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1: That we are.
0: That was, well, that song, you're listening to WCBN FM Ann Arbor. My name is Yamna.
1: Yamna, I think you could turn your mic up a little bit.
0: Oh, no. Yes, my name is Yamna.
1: Hi, Yamna, I'm Laura.
0: Hi, and we were just listening to Yamashita and the Horizon, Sunrise from West Sea Part 2, and then before that, Joseph Van Wissom, Thelma. Yeah, it's a beautiful day today. I just got back from vacation. I'm still a little jet lagged, and I feel like my legs are really tingly.
1: Ooh.
0: Yeah, I don't know what to do about that. I wish I had, like, compression leggings or something.
1: Mm.
0: Or I should do some, like, lymphatic drainage wall exercises. Have you ever done those?
1: I can imagine them, like, where you sit and put your legs up. I like to do that when my tummy hurts.
0: I know. I think I need a session of that after. How are you doing today, Laura?
1: I'm fine. I feel like I got back from tour on Tuesday, so almost a week ago. And I feel like I had, like, 2 days of, like, not really existing. And since then, it's been go, go, go, go, go. And so I'm looking forward to getting back to a normal
0: pace.
1: I told my boyfriend that I felt like I was in college because that was the last time that I would leave my house at like 7 a.m. and then get back at like 10 p.m. But it's been 2 days in a row of that plus other busy days beforehand.
0: Yeah. Yeah, I feel a little similar just because I just got back to work and I have to, like, put away all my stuff.
1: This is...
0: And laundry awaits
1: 23
0: me.
1: And 24, newly.
0: I did watch the movie I Love Boosters yesterday.
1: I watched it on Saturday.
0: Oh, my God. What did you think about
1: it? I really liked it.
0: It was really funny.
1: I think more movies should be like that.
0: Every single time, like, Keith Stanfield's character
1: came on
0: screen. Oh, my God.
1: And the visual effects.
0: I was screaming. He was so funny.
1: I watched it by myself.
0: It's a good movie to watch with people. It's
1: go see I Love Boosters, guys.
0: If you love the color fuchsia
1: and turquoise.
0: If you like wigs.
1: If you like material
0: dialectics. If you like
1: dialectic materialism.
0: If you like the city of Oakland.
1: That was actually honestly my true introduction to Oakland.
0: Yeah.
1: Congrats to Oakland for that.
0: You should also watch his other movie.
1: I actually have never seen any other Roots Riley film, which is why I was like, I have to go see it in the theater.
0: Oh my God, it was
1: I'm excited
0: so funny.
1: To delve into his catalog.
0: It was a barrel of laughs over there.
1: You know what?
0: Mm-hmm.
1: More movies should be like that.
0: More movies should make you laugh.
1: More movies should take big swings and think that, like, go in knowing that they are going to probably not be for everyone.
0: Yeah.
1: Too many movies are trying to be for everyone. Apparently, spoiler alert, apparently in the newest Star Wars movie, not a single protagonist aligned character died.
0: Come on.
1: All right, the kids can understand that sometimes consequences happen.
0: Consequences
1: all right,
0: happen.
1: Disney.
0: It's okay.
1: I think that the new Mandalorian movie should be more like I Love Boosters, the new Kiki Palmer film. She was so good.
0: Yeah, she was so good. Taylor Page was so good.
1: They were all incredible.
0: Yeah. I just loved it. Go watch the movie.
1: Go watch it.
0: Okay. Next, we're going to listen to some, a favorite of Laura and mine, Ernest Hood.
1: Mm-mm-mm.
0: Yes.

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0: flowers around summer house where you can just run in this. No worry, no punishment.
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0: cup.
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Hello, hello, beautiful people of Ann Arbor, Michigan, and around the world. You're tuned into 88.3 WCBN FM Ann Arbor. My name is Nate, and this show is Nameless Aimless. I think this is the first one we're doing on Monday at 9. I've been very busy, and busy with a lot of good things. Not this past weekend, but the weekend before it, I was at Movement and heard a ton of great music. So we're channeling Movement and we're channeling Detroit techno, and there's a lot of funky vibes on this too. So we're gonna start things off with what for me is quintessential Detroit techno, and the promoters slash organizers of most of the after parties I was going to, and that is Ectomorph, comprised of BMG and Erica, former WCBNers. Shout out to them. The first song we're listening to by them, one sec, I gotta double check what it is. We're hearing Timefold, and they're both incredible artists, and yeah, inspiring. Here's that.

0: All right. I hope you guys have been enjoying the set so far. That last song we heard was Shout by Vanessa Mitchell, and I guess this was the DJ Spen and Gary Hudgens extended mix. Before that, we heard You Brought the Sunshine by the Clark Sisters. That was also a remix. Not 100% sure from who. But before that, we heard Gravity, which was by Michael Gray and Sion Lee. Before that was Body Thing by Lawnmower and Yesheso. And before that was Donna by MMM. And before that was Timefold by Ectomorph. We're going to keep things going here, but I'm going to play a quick PSA just to make sure that I have the right song queued up. So I'm stalling at this very moment as I track down a PSA. I hope everyone's enjoying the weather and whatnot, and here's a good PSA. I hope you enjoy.
1: Well, Jeff Foxworthy here. Now, if you've ever found yourself repeating the same thing over and over for 75 years, you might be Smokey Bear.
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Wow. Oh.

You are currently hearing the end of Genius of Love by Tom Tom Club. Somebody mixed this into their set the other weekend at Movement, and I went crazy for it, and I had to play this to remind me of it. Anyway, before that we heard Soul Brother by Bombay Traffic. Before that was Get to It by Mark Corderell. Before that was The Mental Groove by Jonan S. Before that was Shout by Vanessa Mitchell. And then before that was You Got the Sunshine by the Clark Sisters. The last song up for tonight is Haven't You Heard, a remix by Alan Fitzpatrick. So I'm going to get that going in just a second.

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2: You wouldn't understand, Dad. 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
1: I used to be with it, but then they changed what it was. Now what I'm with isn't it, and what's it seems weird and scary to me.
2: It'll happen to you.
0: No way, man. We're gonna keep on rocking forever. 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

0: 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Specifically, you're listening to Short Circuit with DJ Eli. Hope you all are doing well. Yeah, you probably noticed I took a little bit longer than normal to start talking, and I don't know. I was just kind of feeling myself with the rotation, so I was like, you know what, just gonna let it play out. No big deal. Things are flowing together. But yeah, this is kind of a little bit of a swapped set. Usually I do kind of the lighter, calmer stuff first, and then this more electronic, dancier, hipper stuff a little bit later. But following Nameless Aimless, I was inspired. I was like, you know what? You know, Nate's putting on a lot of fun dance tracks. I was like, you know what? You know, I don't want to kill the vibe right now. I want to segue into this as smooth as I can. So yeah, just decided that I would start with some fun dancey stuff. So we had just heard most recently a remix of the track Falling Up, originally crafted by Theo Parrish, remixed by Carl Craig. We have, it looks like it's off of a 2 CD sessions album by Carl Craig from 2008. Lots of remixes on here from groups like Paperclip People, Express 2, 69, stuff like that, Interzorn Orchestra. A lot of cool stuff on there. But yeah, before that we heard some original Carl Craig as well with the very weird but really cool Red Lights. That's off his 1997 release, More Songs About Food and Revolutionary Art. And then at first we heard Electrobank by the Chemical Brothers off of their 1997 album, Dig Your Own Hole. This Chemical Brothers album, Dig Your Own Hole, this was part of my, you know, stuff that I wanted to get through, stuff I wanted to listen to. But yeah, so I listened to that. I was running the other day, just around Ann Arbor, and I put this on. And this is a really fantastic album. This is a truly incredible album. I think probably one of my favorites that I've discovered this year so far. The beats are just so much fun. Like they all range from kind of straightforward, like, you know, dance your butt off type beats. But then there are some ones on here that really breach into some very odd and interesting territory. I don't know, kind of like you're spelunking in the world's craziest cave, you know. This would be your soundtrack. Also I think like this is a really good like heist movie soundtrack, where a lot of these beats, like sometimes some of them are more like laid back, block rockin' beats. I mean, I guess laid back would probably not be the best word to describe that track, but kind of more straightforward, if that makes sense. Less kind of drama per se, just a block rockin' beat. But some of the other ones, they get into this like really tense and nervous territory, which I thought was really cool. I don't know, but I would highly, highly, highly recommend this album, whether or not you are running, working out or not. There's Dig Your Own Hole by the Chemical Brothers. But yeah, coming up next, we're going to continue with some of this more electronic, this electronic set. Probably going to go until 10:50, and then we'll start, you know, turning the energy down a bit by bit. But yeah, I just wanted to say while I am here, I did want to plug my show for next week. And I do this because this is gonna be a very special show. So this is gonna take the same 2 hours. But one of my good friends, my best friend, he plays in a band called The Mansion. And if you were at the WCBN fundraiser concert this past semester, they were the second act there. But yeah, super, super awesome up and coming band. They are putting out a single tonight. So at midnight, they're going to be putting out the single. It's going to be on all major streaming services. And they're going to have some shows upcoming and stuff like that, but they're going to come and play on my show next Monday. So they're going to be playing a little set, and I've decided to kind of do like a local music show type set, where I'm going to do a lot of local music, you know, some groups that I'm familiar with, some other ones that I'm less familiar with, But yeah, so it'll be a special kind of local music tribute next Monday, and my friend's band The Mansion will be going on at 11 p.m. So really encourage you to tune in. They are super awesome. I've seen them live a bunch of times, and they are the real deal. They're the real deal for sure. So that's kind of what's on the horizon in terms of programming and whatnot for the long term. But for the short term, I have we're gonna start with some Underscores. I listened to her new album, which I believe, if I'm remembering correctly, is just called "It's Just You," like the letter U. And that was quite good. So it encouraged me. Yes, I'm correct. It is just letter U. It encouraged me to get into some of her other stuff. And one album that I listened to, it was her 2023 release, Wall Socket. The interesting thing about this album, Wall Socket, is it's there are two interesting things of many. But the first one is that this is kind of like a I wouldn't call it like a rock opera, maybe more like a pop opera. And it has a storyline. You know, there are these three characters, and it kind of follows them and their trials and tribulations about living in the town of Woolsocket, Michigan. Now, if you're going to look up Woolsocket, it's not a real place. But you will find some kind of fake town information. And this is actually part of the world building that Underscores, the artist, has done to kind of promote the album and whatnot. But it's not a real place, unfortunately. It's actually based off of her, I want to say it's her grandparents' experiences growing up in small town Idaho. But what is real is that, hopefully if I've, you know, if Spinatron cooperates, the album cover will show up on your, you know, if you're listening through the app. But if you can't see, if you're listening to this in your car right now, album cover, not of the, it's on the deluxe edition as well, but it's featured very prominently on the regular album cover. But it's a massive horseshoe. And this horseshoe is actually a real play. This is actually not only is it a real landmark, but it is also maybe like it's near Ann Arbor. I forget the exact location, but it is somewhere in Washtenaw County. I want to say it's from like downtown. It's probably like a 50-minute drive southwest. Someone has given the exact coordinates online somewhere. It is on public or on private property, sadly. People have taken pictures of it. But I wouldn't recommend it just because, you know, it is part of someone's home. And I'm sure, I mean, much as if people started just taking pictures of, you know, your house in your front yard, you'd be unhappy. This owner of this house, you know, is also understandably unhappy with lots of people kind of congregating on his property and taking pictures. But it could be cool to drive by, you know. This album generated a fair amount of buzz, so it's kind of cool to have this kind of this piece of history so close to us. But I'll play a track off there, continue with some high energy stuff, and go from there. So without further ado, here is Underscores and Gabby Start with Locals, Girls Like Us.
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0: I hope that this presentation will serve to give to you a better knowledge and a deeper understanding of your FBI.
1: After the September 11th attacks, new laws give federal officers new powers to question, arrest, and detain. More laws and court cases to challenge them are likely, so it is important to stay up to date with the changes and stay informed about your rights. 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Non-U.S. citizens have special legal needs and can take measures to become informed of their rights. For more information, contact any of the following organizations. The U.S. Commission on Civil Rights at 800-552-6843, the National Lawyers Guild Post 911 Project at 212-505-9119, the National Immigration Project at 617-227-9727, the Asian American Legal Defense and Education Fund at 212-966-5932, the American Arab Anti-Discrimination Committee at 202-244-2990, and the American Civil Liberties Union at 212-549-2500.
0: We are as close to you as your telephone.

Good evening, everybody. You're listening to WCBN FM Ann Arbor. Specifically, you're listening to Short Circuit with DJ Eli. Hope you all are continuing to do well. You had just heard Wilmot, the original mix by the Sabres of Paradise off of their 1994 EP, simply called Wilmot. You had heard Beautiful People, the original Club Mirror remix by Barbara Tucker off of her 1994 single, Beautiful People. Weirdly enough, I very, very, very strongly associate this particular song with Chinatown, Chicago. I remember I was there for a research conference at the University of Chicago 2 years ago, and I remember thinking to myself, man, you know, I could get free lodging at, like, whatever hotel, but, like, I want to explore a little bit, you know? It was one of my first solo trips ever, the first of many. I wanted to bookend some days, exploring around town and such, so I look for the cheapest Airbnb I could in a reasonably safe area, and, well, you know, sure enough, one popped up. It was between $50 and $60 a night, something crazy like that. But it was in Chinatown. I remember, like, when I was, like, on my first night there, I remember walking around Chinatown and listening to that song a lot. So I very strongly associate it with the Chinatown in Chicago as a result, which, if you've not been to the Chinatown in Chicago, would highly recommend going. It's really interesting. It feels so much like, it feels like you're very far away from the heart of the city, when in reality, you're really not. You're actually quite close, but Chicago's really interesting like that. Like, I feel like it's really weird. You can just walk two blocks, and then all of a sudden, it just kind of feels like you're in, you know, you're totally isolated from the city, which is pretty cool. But I digress. Before we heard the Beautiful People track, we had heard Locals, Girls Like Us by Underscores and Gabby Start off of Underscores' 2023 album Wall Socket. So we're about to get started on the second hour and technically transition into the show, into the next show, Stairway to Heaven, but is reality just Short Circuit Hour 2. We're going to start with a track off the new Boards of Canada album, Inferno. Specifically, it's going to be You Retreat in Time and Space. This is making some waves. I actually have not heard this track before. I heard a little snippet of it as I was previewing it. I wanted to play one track off here for sure, and this is the one that I decided to do. But I'm excited to hear it, and I hope you guys are too. We'll keep forging on with an equally eclectic set coming up. We're going to start with You Retreat in Time and Space by Boards of Canada.

Good evening, everybody. You're listening to WCBN FM Ann Arbor. Specifically, you're listening to Stairway to Heaven with your guest host, DJ Eli. Hope you all are continuing to do well. You had just heard Letters Taped to Pens by Flight Patterns, a band, I believe, that was formed in Stevensville, Michigan, which is like the southwest, in this the very southern west part of the state. But they have ties to Ann Arbor. I believe they some, if not all, of the members went to U of M, played a lot here. They reference a lot of specific things in their songs, like the church on South Forest. That is a real place. I walked by it last night. I was on a nice night walk, and I walked by that church, and I was reminded of the song. So I was like, hey, why not? But yeah, we got in Flight Patterns' entire discography to our digital library, which I'm super psyched about. They're a really, really awesome emo group. Would definitely recommend checking them out if you are into that kind of music. But yeah, before that, we had heard Twisted Teens with Is It Real off of their 2026 release, Blame the Clown. Twisted Teens, they're a New Orleans-based, like, the best way I could describe it is like, kind of like cowboy punk. Kind of like I described it I described it to my best friend, who actually showed me these guys just today. I was at his place in Detroit, and you know, whenever we hang out, we're always like, all right, you know, we get to that point in the hangout, we're like, okay, what'd you listen to? Like, I need new music. So he came into these guys. This got released really recently, this album Blame the Clown. I listened to it on my drive back, and it's really cool. I described it to my friend as like Jeff Rosenstock fighting Wilco, and he's low-key winning. But yeah, it's super awesome. I also listened to part of their 2024 album as well. Let me pull up what it's called. Just self-titled. A lot of cool stuff in there as well. Like, I don't know, it's I do really love kind of that. I know it's kind of cliche and an overused term, but like that lo-fi production to it, where everything just kind of sounds like, psh, psh, psh, psh, psh. I don't know, one of my very many musical guilty pleasures. But yeah, I would definitely recommend checking out the whole album for sure. But because of that comparison, I was reminded of Jeff Rosenstock, we heard right before that song with You in Weird Cities off of his 2015 release We Cool. I picked that one because I feel like that is a pretty good representation of where I'm at right now, where all my friends are, you know, in different cities, you know Seattle, San Francisco, Houston, Chicago, and the like. So yeah, it'll be fun to visit them over the summer, but I can very much empathize with the sentiment of that song right now for sure. Yeah. And then before that, we'd heard Brave Little Abacus with Remember to Wave When Looking Down from the Clouds, off of Masked Dancers, Concerning So Many Things You Forget Where You Are. I burned this for the station last summer. This is probably one of my favorite albums of all time. This is, it's so incredible. And I've been wanting to program this again for the longest time, but it was always like the first song off the chopping block whenever I'd plan for a set. So I don't know, maybe I'd do an emo set. Perchance. I'll think on it. There are a few emo albums that are currently kind of close up on the backlog. That I want to listen to. So maybe I go through a few of those. We do an emo show sometime, maybe like July. So another thing to look forward to in terms of long-term programming. But we are now actually going to take kind of a crazy left turn into Jimmy Webb territory. I've been playing a few songs here and there in my sets this summer. And we're going to go next with Richard Harris's MacArthur Park. Richard Harris was an Irish actor and kind of socialite / drunkard, big party guy for sure. And he recorded this album in 1968, A Tramp Shining. In my opinion, I listened to the entire album. It's not really that great. You know, he's not a singer by trade.
And you know, Jimmy Webb and the other songwriters on here do well they do as well as they possibly can, given his limited vocal abilities. But still, it leaves you wanting a little bit more. But this song, man, something about it, I don't know, like, I know it's not supposed to be, you know, the pretentious take, but something about this song, there's a verse in the middle section, that really, really just speaks to me. I'll maybe be talking about it a little bit, after I do announcements, but, I will stop talking, the music will start playing. Here is Richard Harris with MacArthur Park.

playing checkers by the trees. MacArthur's Park is melting in the dark, all the sweet green ice

Good evening, everybody. You're listening to WCBN FM Ann Arbor. Specifically, you're listening to Stairway to Heaven with your guest host, DJ Eli. You had just heard MacArthur Park by Richard Harris off of his 1968 album, A Tramp Shining, a certified Jimmy Webb classic right there. But we're going to take a break from the music for just a second to talk about some events. On Tuesday, Mekons is going to play at Bell's Eccentric Cafe in Kalamazoo, a little bit closer to home, at Trina Soaps. We're going to have guitarist Marissa Anderson with Detroit duo Hot Bananas. That's going to be on Gratiot Avenue on Eastern Market in Detroit. Marissa Anderson's current work is focused on mid-20th century music from the Islamic world, Southeast Asia, and the Soviet Union. On Wednesday, we're going to have the Visions Vendor Fair from 11 a.m. to 4 p.m. It's going to be at the downtown branch of the Ann Arbor District Library. Exhibitors will demonstrate the latest products and services for the blind, low vision, and physically disabled. Also on Wednesday at 7 p.m., the Third Place Music Fest is going to begin with Lathe and Heat On at the Ann Arbor Hands-On Museum. The festival continues at other venues through June 6th. More information at thirdplacemusic.org. On the 4th, Thursday, we're going to have Robin Hitchcock at the Magic Bag at 7 p.m. in Ferndale. We are going to have Halicon with Hayda Village at Ziggy's in Ypsilanti. That's going to be at 7 p.m. And then on Thursday, the Third Place Music Fest is going to continue with Fly Dolphin and Cora Feeder. And then on Friday, from 11 a.m. to 11:59 p.m., we are going to have the Yasu Greek Festival of Ann Arbor beginning. And it will start at St. Nicholas Greek Orthodox Church. The festival will continue on June 6th and 7th. More information will be at AnnArborGreekFestival.org. 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So part of the reason why I was talking so fast there is because, A, there were a lot of events to get through, lots of fun music and musical and cultural events happening in the state of Michigan as a whole. But I want to get to the centerpiece of the hour, the track I promised I'd play last week that I've been listening a ton to this week just because it is so incredible and massive and a behemoth of a track. And it's going to be Isaac Hayes's By the Time I Get to Phoenix, off of his release Hot Buttered Soul. Incredible album. Would highly recommend listening to the whole to give you, if not already. Yeah, this track's pretty long. Clocks in at 18 minutes and 40 seconds. It does have a little bit of an intro, but I promise you, it's the payoff is going to be worth it. It's really incredible. So without further ado, here is By the Time I Get to Phoenix.

talking about the power of love now. I'm gonna tell you what love can do. You know when they say love makes the world go round, that's the truth. Love can make you or break you. It can make you laugh, it can make you cry. It can make you happy, it can make you sad. Or if you hung out real bad, in a case of jealousy, love can make you mad. Everybody's got his own thing. Everybody's got his way of doing a thing. Now we shall attempt to do a tune that is very popular. And it was written by one of the great young songwriters of today. Now, I don't know what he was thinking about or what inspired him to write this tune. But it's a deep tune. It's a deep meaning to this tune. Because it shows you what the power of love can do. And I shall attempt to do it my way. My own interpretation of it. Like I say, everybody got his own thing. I'm gonna bring it on down to Soulsville. Now I want you to bow along with me for a few minutes while I set it up. Now I want your imagination. I want you to travel with me.

was raised in the hills of Tennessee. When he reached the age of maturity, he moved to the West Coast. And he fell in love when he got out there to this young girl. Oh man, she was out of sight. She was bad. And they started dating. And then the inevitable came engaged and they were married. They were happily married. That's right, they lived in LA. Oh, the power of love was upon them. But you see, girls, I don't mean to come down on you. But this man loved this woman so. You know, they said love is blind. He could see no wrong, no, no, no. He worked every day. And sometimes he pulled overtime, double time, triple time. He bought anything that this woman's heart desired, anything that he could rake and scrape. He spent his last dime on the woman because he loved her. You know, girls, you can take love and kindness sometimes for weakness. And she took it for granted. She said, I got a fool, and I know I got a fool. I got a good thing. Yeah, she was standing around on the corner. You understand, meet with her friends. She would go to the beauty salon, get her hair fixed. She'd go shopping. And she would brag about her good thing that she's got. Yeah. And she tipped out on him too. She said, nobody gonna believe what you tell him, no way. Fool. Oh yeah, girls, you do like that sometimes. But one day, old boy got sick and he had to come home. I don't have to tell you what he found. Oh, it hurt him so bad. He said, baby, mama, why? That's all he could say. That's all he could say. He was hurt. But she said, oh, gone, fool, you doing it. But the man wasn't doing it, but that's the only excuse she could give him. He said, mama, I can't take it. I got to leave you. I'm gonna leave you. He packed his little rag, you understand? And he started out the door. And when he reached the driveway, you understand? He went in that bag just like my man Tyrone Davis.

You see, the power of love was upon him. And he came back. Oh, yes, he did. Well, she tried to straighten up. She said she was going to straighten up. She got a little job to help him out with the bills, too. But that was just a sham. Because he found it again and again. And seven times he left this woman. And seven times he came back. Oh, but you know, the heart can take so much. That's right. You can kick a dog around for so long, and he'll get tired. He'll turn. And he had taken all that he could stand. And the eighth time that this went down, he said, "Mom, I got to go." With tears in his eyes, he said, "I'm gonna leave you, baby." He said, "I ain't coming back." He said, "I'm leaving my heart right here, but I got to go." You see, because this man can't take no more. She didn't believe it. He packed his clothes. He got in his 1965 Ford. He started out. Three times he started to turn back before he reached the outskirts of the city. But he kept on going. And he's going down the highway. I guess it was around 3:30 in the morning. He could hardly see the road with tears in his eyes. That's right, he was crying. They were meeting on his chin. He could barely see the sign that read on the side of the road. The next town, 125 miles away. And these very words came into his mind.

Good evening, everybody. You're listening to WCBN FM Ann Arbor. Specifically, you're listening to the tail end of Stairway to Heaven. I've been your guest host, DJ Eli, and you are hearing the tail end of By the Time I Get to Phoenix by Isaac Hayes off of his album Hot Buttered Soul. Just got one more track for you guys. Jefferson Airplane, Coming Back to Me, off of their 1967 release Surrealistic Pillow. Listen to that album this week. It was pretty good. There were some tracks that I quite like, some ones that were definitely more forgettable, but this was probably my favorite one off this release. Just as a reminder, next week going to be our local show with The Mansion playing live on the airwaves at 11 p.m. This is going to be next Monday. Make sure to tune in. These guys are really awesome, and they definitely deserve your attention. And, you know, hopefully if all goes right in the world, you'll be hearing more about them in the coming months and years. In the meantime, I hope you guys have a great rest of your week. And we hope to see you back here next Monday at 10 p.m. Take care.

0: It was an Englishman, the Earl of Sandwich, who invented the portable meal of two slices of bread put together with a rich, flavorful filling. But we Americans popularized the handy sandwich. And today, more Americans are carrying sandwiches than ever before in history. The fillings for good sandwiches are quite a problem these days, so I want to tell you how to make the ration points you spend for fillings do double duty. Use
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This is Scott. You're listening to the show called The Dumpster Dive. I'll actually be here for 2 hours tonight. First hour will be as The Dumpster Dive, my regular show, and then I'll be subbing in again for Depot DJ at 1 to 2. But we'll get to that then. We got almost an hour before then to deal with first. And I want to let you know that WCBN FM Ann Arbor is at 88.3 on the dial. It's also at WCBN.org if you want to listen online, or you know people around the world that want to listen online, let them know about us. You can also go on there and check out current playlists. You can check out some archives of the last couple of weeks of shows. If you missed your favorite DJ show, you can get on there and check it out. There's also some events information, concert reviews, a place that you can make a donation to keep the station running if you'd like. This isn't officially fundraising time, but it's no nation like donation, and it's always a good time to do it. So, any case, this Wednesday is World Bicycle Day. This is a day that has been designated by the United Nations General Assembly as of 2018, that June 3rd would be World Bicycle Day. This Polish social scientist who was working in the United States, a guy named Leszek Sibilski, led a grassroots campaign with his sociology class to promote a UN resolution for World Bicycle Day, eventually getting the support of Turkmenistan and then 56 other countries. The resolution for World Bicycle Day recognizes the uniqueness, longevity, and versatility of the bicycle, which has been in use for two centuries, and that it is a simple, affordable, reliable, clean, and environmentally fit, sustainable means of transportation. And so tonight, on The Dumpster Dive, we're going to be playing songs about bicycles in honor of World Bicycle Day. The first one you heard was Queen with Bicycle Race. And up next, we've got Great Dane and the song Bike Ride. I hope everybody's having a good night.

All right, everybody out there in Radio Land, we're about halfway through the show. I'm going to let you know what you've been listening to. Tonight in the Dumpster Dive, playing songs about two-wheelers, bicycles, bikes, whatever you want to call them. Because on Wednesday, the 3rd, is World Bicycle Day. So I'd like to encourage everybody to get out there and make use of all of those new bike lanes around town and get out doing some riding. In any case, what you heard so far was we started the show with Bicycle Race by Queen. That one goes out to my friend Emily, who is a huge Queen fan and also an avid bicyclist. Then we heard Great Dane with Bike Ride. And then David Rovix with The Bicycle Song. And then Josie Colt with The Bike Song. Then we heard David Gibb with the song Rusty Bicycle. And then Scott Dunbar with the song Bicycles. And then Ecopella with Two Wheel Tango. And the last song you just heard was Andrew Bacchus. And the song was Bicycle. 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And we will be back with some more music after a brief public service announcement.

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Sometimes a group of friends will take the mangled bike, paint it white, and chain it to railings near the scene of the accident, a kind of memorial. I get these bouts of melancholy. Though I'm gregarious by nature, I spend a lot of time alone. 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I love it. 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No helmet. Black clothes. No lights. Pulsing and flickering through the intense city traffic. I prefer it when it rains. Red traffic lights and headlamps and street lamps blur. The all-consuming focus of peril. Liberation from thought and self. But these aren't suicide missions. More a reckless expression of joy. It's just that if that silver car were to lurch its moment out of the darkness and shunt into my side, transferring force from fender to me and then through my skull into the rainy tarmac, the sensation of glistening asphalt pressed cold to my cheek, the landscape of dimming city lights, the fading sound of sirens, from this oblique angle, would somehow seem right.

0: All right, everybody out there in Radio Land, we're getting to the end of the show here. Going to let you know what you've been listening to on this show, which has been dedicated to celebrating World Bicycle Day, which is actually on Wednesday. Last set started out with Ryan Harvey and Riding My Bike to Work in the Rain. Then we heard Dean Firth with The Ghost Bikes. Then Jack Dwyer with Daisy Bell. Jacob Staniford with Bike Song. Larry Banilow with Papa Wheelie. Michael T. with Get Biking. Nick Nielsen with I Love My Bike. Walter Spencer with Bicycle Song. Rob Dees with The Bicycle Song. Hard Femme with On My Bike. And then the last song you just heard was a local band, Suicide by Cop, with the song Bike, which I was told by the individual who sings in that band and wrote the lyrics that I was the inspiration for that song. So cheers to everybody out there riding bikes. I hope that you have a very fine World Bike Day on Wednesday and a very fine bike day every other day. I'll be back with you in a short bit for the next show, which is Dapo DJ here on WCBN FM Ann Arbor.
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The show is now Dapo DJ, and this is DJ Scott filling in from 1 a.m. to 2 a.m. on June 2nd, 2026. Tonight, we're just playing a bunch of 7-inch records. Started out with a local Michigan band called Mule. This is from a 1992 release on Nocturnal Records called Black Bottom. And up next, we've got the local band Terrible Twos with the song Plunderball.

Thursday, with one of the remaining rifle fire. Combat raids to the capital.

0: All right, everybody out there in Radio Land, you are listening to WCBN FM Ann Arbor. The show is Dapo DJ, and this is DJ Scott filling in tonight. I'm going to let you know what you've been hearing this last set. We started out with a local Michigan band from 1992 with the song Black Bottom, the band being Mule. Then we heard a local Ann Arbor band called the Terrible Twos from 2006 with the song Plunderball. And then we heard another Ann Arbor band, the Pussy Pirates. This was from 2005 with the song Stick Boy Lullaby. Then we heard Jawbreaker with the song I-5, Crass with Big A, Little A, Anti-Flag with Want and Anarchy, and then the last song you just heard was the song Crack Track by Rubella Ballet. These have all been songs on 7-inch records. We're going to continue with the 7-inch record theme here tonight on this show. But first, we're going to have a brief public service announcement. So hope everybody is having a safe, fun night out there. And we'll be back with you in just a minute.
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0: U.S. troops were mobilized several times to crush these insurrections.
1: Crush these insurrections. Crush these insurrections. Crush these insurrections.
0: Crush these insurrections.
1: Crush these insurrections.
0: Crush these insurrections.
1: Crush these insurrections.
0: Crush these insurrections.
1: Crush these insurrections. Crush these insurrections.
0: Crush these insurrections.
1: Crush these insurrections.
0: Crush these insurrections.
1: Crush these insurrections.
0: Crush these insurrections.
1: Crush these insurrections.
0: Crush these insurrections.
1: Crush these insurrections.
0: Crush these insurrections.
2: First the police, and then the army. First the police, and then the army.

0: First the Blitz, and then the Army. First the Blitz, and then the Army.
1: It is not to defend democracy.
0: First the Blitz, and then the Army. First the Blitz, and then the Army.

0: sword, execute anyone.
1: As a testing ground for newly developed high-tech weapons.

were bulldozed into piles and immolated, bulldozed into piles and immolated, immolated, immolated, immolated, immolated, immolated, immolated, immolated.

bodies were left in the garbage chutes of the poor bodies in which they died, they died, they died, they died, they died. They died in the slums where they were collected. They died in the slums where they were collected. They died in the slums where they were collected. They died in the slums where they were collected. Other bodies were left in the garbage chutes of the poor projects in which they died from the shooting, from the artillery, from the machine guns, from the airborne attack, attack, attack, attack, attack, attack, attack, attack, attack, attack, attack.

All right, everybody. Hope everybody's been having a good night listening to 7-inch records with me. I'm going to let you know what this last set entailed. It started out with Antichrist with the song Nothing Generation. And then we heard Poison Girls with One Good Reason. Then Straight Arrows with Magic Scepter. That was followed by Days and Days with the song Dig Down. That was off a four-way split 7-inch. We heard Subhumans with the song 99%. And then Lud Gang with the song Collateral. And then another song off that four-way split 7-inch that had Days and Days on it by the band Dirty Kid Discount and the song Burning Hope. And then the last song we just heard was MDC's take on the classic Big River, which I don't know if Johnny Cash wrote it, but he definitely made it famous. All right, we've got time for one more song. I've got queued up the band Full of Fancy and the song Notebook. Join me again next week. We'll be doing some more great radio here. In fact, just keep listening to WCBN at all hours of all days, because there's lots of great radio on this station.

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All right, it's kind of a cliche to start a set with Start Me Up, but, you know. Start Me Up, the Stones. You know, I haven't listened to that really in a long time. It used to be, it was like ever-present on the radio. But I don't think I've ever listened to it on 45 before, and it really sounded great, you know, like the bass and everything. It's just a great mix. Well, welcome to 45 Revolutions. My name is Mark. Those were the Stones, and here's... A guy that, well, the Stones wouldn't exist, I don't think, without this guy, Chuck Berry.

Oh my God. That was fantastic. That's Winter Coffin, and I hope that DJ Ish was listening because she spotted this on her way out and said, I can't wait to hear this. Winter Coffin is, I'm reading actually off of our review that our fellow DJ wrote on the single. Winter Coffin was a short-lived black metal project of Jay Retard. In fact, this was their only song, and it is. It's a one-sided 7-inch called Forest of Blitzkrieg. Not sure when it was recorded, but Jay reposted this to his blog in 2007, and Black Skull Records, there's no C in black and only one L in skull, Black Skull released this record on vinyl in 2015. Just fantastic. Every bit as amazing as I thought it might be. For that, we heard Croissants and Attraction to the Mainstream. They're a group from Sacramento. They formed in 2010. I don't know if they're still together. I don't know a lot about a lot of these bands. Songs for Snakes before that, they're a band from Detroit, and we heard Cobalt Blue. And we started with a group from Portland called Whisper Hiss. And I thought it sounded funny. And yes, I was playing it at speed 33. It was supposed to be played at speed 45. An astute listener called in and said they enjoyed it at speed 33. Well, we're going to continue now with Rhythm Phaser.

0: There's a group from Western Mass called Eurochromes, and the track was called Night Bully, the Boy Harsher remix. Depeche Mode before that with Master and Servant. Apparently this song had some, they had some trouble with some radio stations that were hesitant to play it because of the S&M implications of it. You know, it's funny. I never would have thought of that, thinking, listening to this song. But it takes the, you know, it takes the straight people to find out what the freaky people are really into. It reminds me of one time I was, my dad and I were like cleaning up the basement and I had this Bob Dylan record on. And I left the room for a minute. When I came back, he was all mad. He goes, "Yeah, this jerk is singing about somebody with a social disease." I'm like, "What?" And I later figured it out. It was a line that said, "If you see Sweet Annie, please tell her thanks a lot. The doctor, my best friend, the doctor, won't say what it is I've got." And I'm like, "Oh, all right. Thanks, Dad." I never thought of that. Before Depeche Mode, we heard Zipper Club. This is a group from L.A. This record came out in 2017. It was called Breath. I have no idea where Zipper Club are now, what they're doing. We started the set with Rhythm Phaser. They were a two-piece group, one with, from Montreal, one from L.A. And the track was called Light Fog. We're going to hear this public service announcement, and then we'll have some more music.
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0: All right, let's continue with a group from Milwaukee called Winter Bear.

Okay. That's a band from Milwaukee called Space Raft. And Iron Eagle was the name of the tune. Tropical Skin Birds before that with Venus in Fury. They're from Providence, a three-piece group. This album was originally released on a cassette. They self-released it. And then Wharf Cat Records signed them and released it on vinyl back in 2017. A group from New York City called Wall before that did Milk. That goes back a ways, too, to 2015. And another Milwaukee band, Winter Bear, did Looking for Fun. And I thought it was interesting that a band from Milwaukee did this surf tune, you know. It was like surf music. Yeah, it was fun. I bet they're like we are here in Michigan that, you know, it's so cold all the time that you just wish you were surfing somewhere. Speaking of which, you know, when you live in Southern California, days like today are just ho-hum. It's Monday and it's 70 degrees and sunny. But when it happens in Michigan, it's like a holiday, you know. It's really wonderful. Such a great day out there. Get outside and do something, will you? Of course, listen to WCBN on your mobile app. And we're going to continue now with the group from another group from New York City called Soaker.

We're going to hear the rest of this tune, but I just want to tell you what we heard. We heard Pylon with Gravity. It was a live recording. They were a band from Athens that REM really liked a lot, and they opened for REM a few times. We heard Soaker before that with a song called Honeypot. And these are, of course, the Temptations. Stay tuned for Bird Boy coming up, and I'll be back actually at noon with more music. So enjoy the Temptations. See ya. I'm a

You're listening to WCBN FM Ann Arbor, and man, it is good to be back. This is The Earth Says Hello with Bird Boy, back after a long 2-week absence. Thank you so much to Arthur for covering for me both weeks and doing a phenomenal job. That was just Katie Lang and the Sis Boom Bang with I Confess. We're going to have a fun show today. It's sort of planned out. I got here early, but I just sort of poked around, so we will discover together. It's going to be kind of a mix of international fun stuff and my more classic women of rock and such. Next up, we're going to Zelda Bajan with Utan Utan. Thank you so much for listening.

0: Hello again. We are just about halfway through our show today, so let me tell you what we have been listening to. That was Jane Sibbery with Map of the World Part 1, Shayna Cleveland with Face of the Sun, Dar Williams with Alleluia, thanks Arthur for letting me borrow that, The Raincoats with Ooh Ooh La La La, which I enjoyed quite a bit, and I have to double check, but I think the Gina Birch that's in The Raincoats is the same Gina Birch who has some fun funky solo stuff, so I might play something from that later. We'll see. Before that, Kate and Anna McGarrigle with the Star Cab Company, Star Feminine Band with Le Doigt de l'Enfant, Selda Bajan with Utan Utan, and Kitty Lang and the Sis Boom Bang with I Confess. It's not quite 11:30, but it's close enough. So let me tell you what's going on around town. Today, Monday, June 1st, happy June, from 6 to 7 p.m., a talk titled Discovery of a New Nation, Native Nations in the Beginning of the United States, 1100 to 1860, at the Ann Arbor District Library's downtown branch. Then we've got Moon Owls, Mages, Remnants, and Goalpost playing Ziggy's tonight at 7. At 7:30, the Stein Smith Sheed Trio, with the duo David Hurley and Zechariah L. Magarbel, play Trina Sofs. That's in Detroit. Tomorrow, Mekons plays Bell's Eccentric Cafe in Kalamazoo. Wow, that sounds fun. That's tomorrow at 7. Then, a little closer to home, the Ann Arbor District Library's downtown branch is hosting the Visions Vendor Fair on Wednesday from 11 to 4 p.m. Exhibitors will demonstrate the latest products and services for the blind, low vision, and physically disabled. Then that evening, Wednesday at 7, the Third Place Music Fest begins with Lathe and Heat On at the Ann Arbor Hands-On Museum. The festival continues at other venues through June 6th, and you can find more information at thirdplacemusic.org. Then on Thursday, we've got Robin Hitchcock playing The Magic Bag in Ferndale at 7, and Edmar Castaneda playing the Blue Llama Jazz Club at 7 as well on Thursday. 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All right, we're going to turn it over to a quick PSA or two and then more music. Thanks so much for lending me your ear. My bad, gang. It was in queue mode on accident. Here's an actual PSA.
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All right. We are just about at the end of our time here today. That was Chai with Donuts Mind If I Do. Before that, Okiarema Asante with Atea, Mitra Samara with Miravi, Nawal with Narizambe, and Tori Amos with Crucify, and Mamer with Proverbs. That was everything we heard after the break. I am going to play most of this Sufjan Stevens song. This is Javelin, and that will be it for me today. Thank you so much for listening, but stay tuned because Mark is here for the living room. Okay, bye.

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Good evening. 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I'm your host, DJ Boo Boo, on 88.3 WCBN FM Ann Arbor. I was a little late. Sorry about that, everybody. But we got a little extended track from Mike to tie us into this. Last week I was gone. I went to the amazing Movement Festival downtown Detroit, and oh my gosh, I saw Blawan, who you're hearing right now. My mind was blown. Feeling very inspired about music in general, and I'm excited for another summer with WCBN. Actually, my last summer on air here, so I prepared a show more intentionally for tonight as well. So thanks for tuning in.

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1: 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It's time for Attack of the Glowworms. This is DJ Mike V sitting in for tonight. We're going to play songs about light, bioluminescence, folks.

0: Okay, we're back again. And of course, you're listening to WBAI in New York, and this program is Labrish. My name is Hafez Selassie, and we're speaking with Baba, or maybe Ras Baba.
1: I'm trying to give a message. Hello?
0: Go ahead, man.
1: Yeah, I'd just like to say, let's have some music now, huh?
0: Okay. Thank you.
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Hey folks, how's it going? You're tuned into WCBN FM Ann Arbor. It's 8:31 Monday evening. This is DJ Mike V, and the show is Attack of the Glowworms. I'm sitting in for the regular DJs tonight. We're playing songs about light that have light in the title. Let me run through what we've listened to so far. Then I'm going to jump into events. Started off with Lighten Up by the Beastie Boys. Followed that with Parliament Flashlight. Up next was Richard and Linda Thompson with Shoot Out the Lights from the album of the same name. David Bowie followed that with Lightning Frightening. And that was a bonus track on my copy of The Man Who Sold the World, which I bought back in the day when Rykodisc put that out. The Clash followed that with Lightning Strikes, not once, but twice from Sandinista. And then Paul Weller, whose birthday it is today, as you lean into the light from Heavy Soul in 97. Just before this track, you heard Gary Clark Jr. with Bright Lights from Black and Blue in 2012. And right now, we've got the Lafayette Afro Rock Band with Darkest Light behind me. That is on a collection of their best stuff called Darkest Light. That was put out by Strut in 99. Let's jump into events. Going on right now, since 7 a.m. this morning till midnight, at the Marble Bar on Holden Street in Detroit, Derek Carter, Horse Meat Disco, Tamasumo, and Lakuti, Scan 7, and other performers. And then, also right now, the Movement Electronic Music Festival is going on in Hart Plaza in downtown Detroit. Tomorrow, May 26th at 8 p.m., Ike Dweck at the ARC, 316 South Main Street in Ann Arbor. Admission is free, and donations will be accepted for the nonprofit organization Food Gatherers. May 27th, Wednesday, Paper Wings with the Mont Vols at the ARC. Paper Wings is a folk duo based in Nashville. Thursday the 28th, Dave Boutette and Christy Lynn Davis, also at the ARC on Main Street in Ann Arbor. Friday the 29th, DRI at the Token Lounge. And that's 28949 Joy Road, Westland, Michigan. May 30th, Gary Hoey with Duke Tomato at the Token Lounge as well. May 31st, Sunday, Laz Slamovitz and Jennifer Bird with Eric and Murray Fithian at Greenwood Coffee House, the Out of Eden location on Norvell Road in Grass Lake, Michigan. And a couple remaining things on the 31st, Sunday. Primus, the Claypool Lennon Delirium, and the Frog Brigade at Meadowbrook Amphitheater in Rochester Hills. Claypool Gold, they're calling that. And then also that evening at the ARC, Peter Mulvey and Jenna Nichols. Again, that's on Main Street in Ann Arbor. The events calendar is brought to you by the locally owned Ann Arbor Observer, providing news and events online at annarborobserver.com, on A2 View, the Observer's weekly newsletter, and in print. You can hear the events calendar every 3 hours on the half hour on WCBN FM Ann Arbor. Thanks for listening, folks. Hope you're having a good evening.

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My name is Richie. Welcome to Trail Mix. This is my very first Trail Mix of the summer in this time slot. You heard me virtually last week. I had a sub the week before. I was out of town for my sister's graduation. Shout out Camille. Anyway, we just heard Hand on Me by Nourished by Time. Thought that was a fun little beat. Never heard that one before. Huge Nourished by Time fan. Never heard that track, though. Had a great time listening to it. We're going to be kind of on that electronic, dancey, up-tempo stuff for the first couple songs. We're going to get into some folky rock stuff, maybe some heavy shoegaze, some who knows. I think it's going to be a great time. I hope you enjoy listening to it. We're going to jump right back into the music with Futuristic Casket by Fantagram. I will talk to you in just a bit. We'll

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You're listening to Trail Mix here on 88.3 WCBN FM Ann Arbor. Let's run through what we've heard so far. We just finished listening to Metronomic Underground by Stereolab. Before that, we heard Best Buy by Frog. That's off the new album Frog for Sale. Before that, we heard This Time Around by the Radio Department. Before that, I Can Feel My Heart Touching You by Paranol. Before that, Futuristic Casket. And that's where we left off last time we spoke. We're going to keep it on this type of rock, kind of upbeat, silly, funky vibe for a little bit. We're going to play some heavier stuff, wrap up with some folky stuff. It's going to be fun. But with that being said, let's get into the events. Let's see what's going on this week. Tomorrow, Monday, June 1st at 7 p.m., Moon Owls, Mages, Remnants, and Goalpost are playing at Ziggy's at 206 West Michigan Avenue in Ypsilanti. Looking forward to Tuesday, we've got the Easy Street Jazz Band playing at the Zalgaz Grotto. That's at 2070 West Stadium Boulevard here in Ann Arbor. That's Tuesday, June 2nd at 5 p.m. Looking forward to Wednesday, we've got the Visions Vendor Fair going on from 11 a.m. to 4 p.m. at the downtown branch of the Ann Arbor District Library. That's at 343 South 5th Avenue here in Ann Arbor. That's going to be a super cool exhibition of the latest products and services for the blind, low vision, and physically disabled. So definitely check that out if you're around during the day on Wednesday. And let's get one more in here. We've got Robin Hitchcock at the Magic Bag. That's 22920 Woodward Avenue at Ferndale, Michigan, playing at 7 p.m. Thursday the 4th. And as always, the events calendar is brought to you by the locally owned Ann Arbor Observer, providing news and events online at annarborobserver.com, on A2View, the Observer's weekly newsletter, and in print. You can hear the events calendar every 3 hours on the half hour here on WCBN FM Ann Arbor. With that being said, let's get right back to the music. We're going to pick it back up with 500 by Lush. I will talk to you in just a bit.

I love the taste of whiskey straight. The strongest thing she ever takes is a sip from a small glass of Chablis.

Welcome back. We are almost at the top of the hour here on 88.3 WCBN FM Ann Arbor. I have been Richie. I'll be joining you virtually next week. Going to make a show in the next couple days, cook up something fun, upload it, because I will be at Railbird Music Festival in Kentucky this weekend. Very excited about it. Some awesome headlining acts. But anyway, let's talk about what we just heard, and we'll send you off into the sunset with one more tune. We just heard Friday Night Fever by Silver Jews. Before that, Well I Wonder by The Smiths. Before that, Spanish Bombs by The Clash. Before that, Clash the Truth by Beach Fossils. Hope you see what I did there. And before that, Charm Backwards, not going to try and say that out loud, by Tidal Fight. Before that, Winona by Drop 19s. And last time we spoke, we were listening to Wolf in the Breast by Cocteau Twins. I hope you have a lovely night. We're going to send you off here with Sky Blue Sky by Wilco, one of my all-time favorites. Have never played it on the radio before. Very excited about it. Hope you enjoy. I'll see you next week.

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1: But it is my hour. I am filling in for Hannah, and I'm DJ Rovery. This is Particulate Matters. Yes, let's... Okay. Excellent. Thank you, Reverend Andrew, for a tip that we got through the text line, if you were wondering why we were echoing. But no matter, let's get started with... I have a curated randomness for you today. My regular show is Variety is Dead. Late Saturdays, 12 to 1 a.m. And on that show, we really sample all the genres we can. We try different decades. I'm always listening to new music that week and picking selections based on that. And today is going to be pretty similar. I have just ran through the studio and picked a couple of different CDs and LPs for us today, all new music, and we are just going to take a listen together. And yes, here we go. We're going to start with Ravina Colt. This is the second track on the album, which is either Terminal Current or Absolute Contingency, because it doesn't say. But we'll find out together.

Let's run some of this back. If you're just tuning in, this is WCBN FM Ann Arbor. I'm DJ Rovery. I am filling in for Hannah on Particulate Matters. We just listened to a traditional Fijian chant named Naivola Ni Nanua Osega from this 2016 compilation of Pacific Islander music. After that, I mean, before that, we heard from Aoife O'Donovan, the song Daughters from her 2024 release, All of My Friends, which is an album that is an homage to the early suffragist movement. Before that, we heard Observations by the Ravenettes and Absolute Contingency, in parentheses, Heart Attack by the Ravenna Cult. All right. Next up, we are going to hear from Slim Harpo, The Happy Song.

That was Dynamo by Kate Moshe from their 2001 release, Dynamo. Before that, Breaker Breaker by GZA from 1999. Michiko Akeo with Sugaru Yamaota from the 1988 album, Kagula, which translates to Ritual of the Wind. On that track, Akeo is playing the yokubwe, which is a Japanese bamboo flute. And with Midori Takada supporting on percussion. And the Hippie Song by Slim Harpo started off that set. Next up, we have Cloud Cedar with Acids and Bases.

0: That was Blame Not My Lute, performed by Musica Antiqua of London, sung by Jesse Cassidy, under the direction of Philip Thorby. Before that, we heard Wrongs by the Dan Pitt Quintet, and a live version of Jammin' by Ziggy Marley and the Melody Makers. Thank you so much for listening. This has been WCBN FM Ann Arbor. DJ Rovery stepping in for Hannah during Particulate Matters. I hope you have a great night. Next up, we have Aux Cord Control with DJ Mick. Let's get it started.
1: Good week. Yo, this is George Dr. Funkenstein Clinton, and whenever I'm in Ann Arbor, I check out WCBN FM. They do the dog.
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I was watching TV the other night, and who should appear but, you know, like Walter Concrete with the blues. And it occurred to me how much of our vocabulary we seem to get from TV nowadays, calling things whatever they call them, even if it's correct. The first thing that occurred to me was like third world, you know, like you ask somebody from here, like, where's the third world? They might say, oh yeah, man, I know, it's a disco. You go about three blocks and take a left. Or they might tell you the third world is a new health food restaurant. I know the first time I heard there was trouble in the Middle East, I thought they were talking about Pittsburgh.

And the word casualties comes up a lot. And in South Africa, they seem to make it feel like there's a battle against between isms going on, between one good ism and one bad ism. But what they're talking about is nightly, South Africans died, casualties. There were 8 more casualties in South Africa. Nothing casual about dying. Nothing casual about standing for freedom. My grandmother used to say, if you don't stand for something, you'll go for anything. We stand against apartheid.

0: I had never met anyone from Southern Africa until I started going to school. I was going to Lincoln University down in Pennsylvania. There were South African refugee students there who were, many of them were athletes, and we started to compare experiences and stuff. And they were telling me that when you walk around in South Africa, you got to carry this little black book with you that tells everybody whether you're supposed to be in a given area or not. Damn, there's a parallel in my life, because I got to do that when I go to Philly.
1: Let me see you. I do.

other night I was watching TV again and I seen that Falwell had been a representative of the American people over in South Africa, over there taking a fall for somebody. Somebody in here said, hey, what about the separation between church and state? I said, especially this church and that state, we stand against apartheid.

Yesa futhali uya wabona mabuja hloma kanje nakumnyama kunzi waqhumise phansi Yesa futhali uya wabona mabuja.

Artists United Against Apartheid. We heard two cuts from that album that was released as a fundraiser back in 1985, Revolutionary Situation. Anytime you hear a clip with the tones of Ronald Reagan, you know we're in a difficult and potentially revolutionary situation. First cut, The Perpetually Timely, Let Me See Your ID, featuring Gil Scott-Heron, Miles Davis, Grandmaster Melly Mel, Peter Wolf, Sonny Okusuns, Malo Poets, Ray Barreto, and Peter Garrett. Yeah, the more things change, the more they stay the same, so it would appear. Good morning. Welcome to The Abstract Truth. I'm your perpetually crabby DJ Samastat, and I will be with you until 9 a.m. this Tuesday morning, the 2nd of June, bringing you all kinds of good sounds. So you will want to keep your dial right where it is, on WCBN FM Ann Arbor 88.3, or perhaps you're streaming us on the web, wcbn.org, or you're on your way somewhere, but that's okay because you have the WCBN app on your phone, so you cannot escape WCBN FM Ann Arbor, nor our opinions, because I don't think you should turn your radio off. Why would you? Okay, no more nattering. No. How about a little bit of dub? Here's a dub I found in the basement. Yes, it's a 12-inch maxi B-side from Bob Marley and the Wailers.

Bullets and Rocks. That was Calexico. That track came to us from their Edge of the Sun album, released in 2015 on the Anti label. Before that, a 45 with a very pretty picture sleeve that I dug up in my basement. Los Lobos, of course. How will the wolf survive? Actually, Will the Wolf Survive, which was a promo for How Will the Wolf Survive? / is the label. And Tribe Called Quest. There we were. We're crisscrossing the country this morning. There we were in Queens with The Pressure from 1996's Beats, Rhymes, and Life. And I'll note that that has a consistent set of samples of Funkadelics, Get Off Your Rear End, shall we say, and Jam. Couple of dubs, new-ish from On You Sound in 2025, Adrian Sherwood's The Well Is Poisoned dub. The album is The Collapse of Everything, and Adrian Sherwood hasn't had a release under his own name in a really long time, and that showed up at the station not so long ago, so that was exciting to see. I think last week I played the Nightmares on Wax that he remixed this year, so he continues quite busy. A dub of Buffalo Soldier, Bob Marley and the Wailers, Buffalo dub mixed by Errol Brown and Steve Stanley back in 1983. And that brings us to the top of the set. It's about 36 minutes past the hour of 7 a.m. this Tuesday morning. DJ Samizdat here, bringing you the Abstract Truth until 9 a.m. So hope you're enjoying what you're hearing and embracing the apocalyptic mindset, because that's often where we are on the Abstract Truth. It's just the nature of things, and we should embrace that. Yes. I'm often whining that I don't have coffee, but I actually brought some coffee with me this morning, but I have to put it safely away from me so I don't damage any delicate equipment, so I could still use some coffee, but I think I can sort that out all by myself. Speaking of traversing the country, I will actually be traversing the state to hear music this week, because there's good music happening all over the place, and I'll let you know all kinds of details in about an hour when I run down the events. But for now, I'm going to say that I'm super excited because Scion of Leeds in Chicago, yes, Mekons, will be in Kalamazoo tonight. And yes, I will be making a road trip, because how could I not? Very exciting for me. I missed them last year because I had just gotten back from Leeds and couldn't stay awake that late. I'm telling you more than you want to know, because you probably want to hear some music. So we're going to move along with a full-on extended Mekon set. And who could complain about that? Actually, there's at least one CBN DJ past who could, but we're going to hope they're not listening. Or if they are, maybe they've changed their mind in the past several decades. Regardless, let's stop early. Let's stop. Let's not stop. Let's start. Language, it's a virus from outer space, and I have not caught it yet. Mekon's very, very first single back in the day. It was a 7-inch 45 on Fast Product, which sadly I do not own, and neither does the station, but it's been issued on several compilations, fortunately. And yeah. Where were you? Which button to press? Hep. Send help. Don't call with complaints. But you can call if you want. 734-763-3500.
Or you can send a text and offer helpful advice on how to run a radio board at 734-489-9894. Thanks for listening to The Abstract Truth this morning. Thanks for your patience, and let's get moving with some econs.

WCBN DJ Past describes the next track we're going to hear as pretty stupid and lame. Zero stars. They describe the band as eclectic, yet not terribly innovative alternative rock from England. So, that's WCBN DJ Past, circa 1993. Was it you? Was it you? Send me a note. I would love to talk, since if I hadn't signaled, I'm pretty super excited that Mikans is going to be at Bell's in Kalamazoo tonight. In any case, let's listen. You'll make up your own mind. You're tuned in to The Abstract Truth here on WCBN FM, Ann Arbor. 88.3 on the dial. Let's hear what Sally Timms has to say.

War Economy from Mekons is 2025 horror release. Before that, the brutally dismissed by WCBN DJ Past Millionaire from 1993's I Heart Mekons. What did you think? I kind of like the song, but hey, that's just me. I'm as crabby as the Mekons, I'm pretty sure. Maybe not as crabby as I should be, but pretty crabby, generally speaking. The Curse of the Mekons was the album we played Authority from, 1991. Spun Memphis, Egypt off a 12-inch promo maxi from 1989, and started the Mekons set off this morning with their very first single release, Where Were You? And it's always a good thing to play some Mekons and listen to some Mekons, but today's set was in anticipatory celebration of tonight's show, which I'll be attending after I hit the road this evening to head over to Kalamazoo to go catch them at Bell's. No affiliation, just a fan. And there'll be another music happening this week fan set a little later in the Abstract Truth. We are quite exactly at 8 o'clock straight up. That closes out the first hour of the Abstract Truth. Thanks to everyone for tuning in this early June morning, coming at you live from the WCBN studios here on the University of Michigan campus. And I did bring my coffee this morning, as I mentioned earlier, but couldn't quite get to the point where I could get my hands on it. But I'm working on that. The coherence may improve as we inch toward the 9 a.m. hour, which would be good because you know what? I have to go to my paid job after this. Let's keep the sounds sounding out there over the airwaves. In 1980 is where we're going to be. No, apparently the coffee's not working at all. At all. We're going to play a single that dropped in 1980. In Leeds, Girls at Our Best are Getting Nowhere Fast.

Was that not delightful? Should we play it again? So short. So delightful. Did I mention you're tuned in to WCBN FM Ann Arbor? Not going to play it again. Not going to play it again. I'm going to play some Tom Robinson instead.

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Massive Attack. That was Sly, Eternal Feedback dub. A very beautiful thing from my perspective. Part of that, we spun a 12-inch promo maxi for Orchestral Maneuvers in the Dark, Dazzle Ships LP. That was Radio Waves from 1983, Estados Alterados, Insatisfecha Compulsiva from Romances Científicos. That dropped in 2010. The pop group Words Disobey Me, classic Tom Robinson protest song, Tom Robinson Band, Up Against the Wall. The album is Power in the Darkness, brought to us by EMI back in 1978. Started that set off at the top of the hour with Girls at Our Best, Getting Nowhere Fast, which is just an absolutely perfect, just couple of minutes of beauty from one DJ's perspective. Which DJ's perspective? DJ Samus. Naturally, because you are tuned in to WCBN FM Ann Arbor, and this is The Abstract Truth, which all summer long will be coming at you from 7 to 9 a.m. on Tuesday mornings, always live from the studios with, you know, things being misplaced and dropped, and I will, you know, whining about coffee and all the things that I do. And you know what else I do? I tell you, and it's about time to do so, I tell you things that are going on about town just around the 8:30 hour. So that's what we're going to talk about next. And return to that Buffalo dub we listened to in the 7 o'clock hour just for some, you know, background chill. Tonight, Tuesday, June 2nd at 5 p.m., the Easy Street Jazz Band will be at Zalgaz Grotto. And Zalgaz Grotto, if you're not familiar with it, is up at 2070 West Stadium Boulevard in Ann Arbor. And then, this is probably like the 12th time I've mentioned it this morning, but hey, Mekons, pronounced Me Cons, will be at Bell's Eccentric Cafe in Kalamazoo tonight. Doors at 7. I think there are still tickets. Bell's is a great small venue. So if you want to be up close and personal with the Me Cons, it's a good opportunity to do so. Highly, right? I'm heavily endorsing, if you hadn't figured that out. But that is just my opinion. You will do what you will do with the information I share with you, because there are other things going on that you might wish to do instead. For example, at Trinasoft's tonight in Detroit, guitarist Marissa Anderson with the Detroit duo Hot Bananas. Doors are at 7:30, so you could head into Detroit for that. Marissa Anderson's current work is focused on mid-20th century music from the Islamic world, Southeast Asia, and the Soviet Union. And then let's turn to tomorrow. The Visions Vendor Fair is happening from 11 a.m. to 4 p.m. tomorrow, Wednesday the 3rd, at the Ann Arbor District Library Downtown Branch on South Fifth Avenue in the A2. Exhibitors will demonstrate the latest products and services for the blind, low vision, and physically disabled. Again, that's at the AADL tomorrow, Wednesday, June 3rd, from 11 a.m. to 4 p.m. More music tomorrow night, 7 p.m. at the Ann Arbor Hands-On Museum. The Third Place Music Fest begins. You'll be able to hear Lathe and Heat On. And that festival continues at other venues through the 6th of June. You can find more information about the Third Place Music Fest at thirdplacemusic.org. Also tomorrow,
At the Arc, Rachel Bayman and Philip Bowen, 8 p.m. doors. And I must turn to Thursday, though I've told you a lot of information, because first, I'll be heading west tonight to catch Mekons at Bell's. And then Thursday, I will be heading east to Detroit because Robin Hitchcock is at the Magic Bag in Ferndale. Thursday night, the 4th, 7 p.m. doors. There may or may not be tickets available, but it is going to be full band. So mostly he's been touring in a more acoustic mode, but full band is always a great opportunity in one DJ's opinion. And I am a DJ with opinions. So since we gave Mekons their due in the first hour of the Abstract Truth this morning, it only seems fair to give Robin Hitchcock's due. Much merited. We're going to start early with some Soft Boys, cover of Cold Turkey, I believe is what's going on next. And yeah, moving on from there. Keep that radio dial right where it is, 88.3 on the FM, WCBN, FM, Ann Arbor, all day, every day. Here are Soft Boys.

As you clap your own, just wouldn't clap so hard.

There's a Bob Dylan song you don't hear all that often. It was Robin Hitchcock's cover of One Too Many Mornings Live. The album is a double all Dylan album from Robin Hitchcock. Robin Sings from 2002. The striped side is all studio, and this dot side is all live. And Robin Hitchcock is very well suited to Bob Dylan. And if you hadn't heard this album, I think Robin Hitchcock's Desolation Row is the best version out there. It makes it even more spectacularly brutal than it was to begin with. And One Too Many Mornings, I think, dropped on The Times They Are Changing. And this is a good time for me to let you know, OWCBN FM Ann Arbor listeners, that All Bob All the Time, the summer show dedicated to, yes, All Bob All the Time, will be coming your way at noon today for an hour and a half. But you're going to want to keep your dial right where it is until that time and beyond, because Coaster will be coming on in and opening up that cabinet of all things Arcadian at 9, Arthur with Vegetable Medley at 10, Sam with Video Life at 11, and on all day long, every day of the week. Keep your radio dial at 88.3. Other things we heard in that all Robin Hitchcock set, because Robin Hitchcock and full band will be in Ferndale on Thursday night at the Magic Bag. We heard The Cheese Alarm from 1999. The album is Jewels for Sophia, and you either love or hate The Cheese Alarm. I love The Cheese Alarm. Sweet Ghost of Light, which was a CD bonus track on the I release. It's not actually on the vinyl release. I'm telling you things you don't even want to know, but I can't help myself, can I? No, I like all these little details. We heard from Robin Hitchcock and the Egyptians from back in 1985, the album Phegmania, a classic, and we heard The Fly, and WCBN DJ Past says about The Fly, he makes his guitar sound like a fly. You know, not wrong, but, oh, wait, star rating, hold on. 3.5 stars. I believe in this case we're out of 5. There's so many like people really dedicated to the half star thing back in the 80s and 90s. I don't know why. I don't know so many things. Then we spun a 7-inch flexi, square black flexi that says 45, but it's actually 33 1/3, a 52 station, which was a promo for 1982's Groovy DK LP. It's just under 3 minutes before the hour of 9 a.m. straight up. Coaster is in the house getting ready to bring you all those Arcadian sounds. So leave the dial where it is. Let's turn ever so briefly to some second wave ska. Listen to the selector on our way out to close out the abstract truth this morning. I'm DJ Samizdat. Thanks for being with me for the last 2 hours. And come back next week, Tuesday.

Hello, hello, and welcome to another week of Coasters Arcade Cabinet here on WCBN FM Ann Arbor. Boy, do I have a treat for you this morning. This, what you just heard, is the title theme from Mina the Hollower, a brand spanking new video game hot off the presses from Yacht Club Games, which made the wonderful, the amazing Shovel Knight, with a great soundtrack to boot. And lo and behold, we got another great soundtrack here too for their new game, which has taken eons to come out, but I'm glad they took their time. This is a little, little game starring a mouse, Mina, who's trying to restore all the power generators she made on a really cool looking island many, many years ago, but now has fallen to ruin, to destruction, and there's zombies and vampires and evil knights everywhere, and it's like Castlevania. It's like if Castlevania were Legend of Zelda, and you smack them both together and then throw a little bit of Dark Souls in there, I guess. Makes for a really cool game, really cool aesthetic, and the music is killing it too. So to intro today's show, figured, let's do a little suite of Mina the Hollower music, at least the ones that I've heard so far, because I don't want to spoil myself, but you'll hear more in the future. This is all done by Jake Kaufman, master of chiptune, and you'll just keep hearing the tracks. So I'm going to throw you back in, and I'll see you on the other side. Go do some vampire hunting. That's all I got to say.

Hello. Hello. And you're still listening to Coaster's Arcade Cabinet here on WCBN FM Ann Arbor. I hope you enjoyed that little suite of Mina the Hollower, a game about a mouse trying to restore power to this island because her friend might be messing things up a bit. And there's definitely going to be some twists and turns in this plot, I think. I haven't finished it yet. I'm not even that far in, but it's a great time. So if you want a cool little video game with a cool little aesthetic with a great soundtrack, go check it out. Mina the Hollower just came out, advertising them. I'm not sponsored by Yacht Club Games, so don't assume that. But anyway, check it out if you want to. Where we're gonna go from there, I was gonna keep up the whole vampire shtick, but the two vampire-related tracks I have are the only ones not loading in my digital, loader. But, you know, I guess we still have some more chiptune we could do. I'm sorry I'm not giving you a break from the chiptune quite yet, but I promise later this show there'll be some cool, I don't know, I need to really know how to describe genre music, but we have some some instrumental, however nondescripted that is, from Sam and Max. If you heard Grim Fandango a few weeks ago or last week, then it's kind of in that vein. So I hope you enjoy that more than chiptune if you're thinking, oh gosh, the lasers, Coaster, stop the lasers. But we'll get there. What you heard from Mina the Hollower, we started with cinematic intro, title menu, a burning feeling, Loner's Landing, ribbon cutting ceremony, At Last We Rest, Boss Thorn's echolocation, and what you're hearing now is profile select. So, I'm gonna jump you. Oh, they loaded. Ah, it's a miracle. So, we're going to keep up the vampires. And this game is called Vampire Crawlers, which there's a whole nother background to that. It's just kind of like, imagine if you had a slot machine, but it's in your living room or your computer. But it's vampire-themed, and it's not monetarily, like, evil, because you just pay once, you're in. You got the slot machine forever. So I support that kind of gambling, not the real financially ruinous kind of gambling. So if you like that, go play Vampire Crawlers instead of going to Vegas. but it's a dungeon crawler with you know, fun little sounds and things that make your brain go, ooh. And it's got good music to boot, of course. So let's get into that. This is Reincarnated Echoes Crawling by Filippo Vicarelli. And we'll keep things going. Enjoy the tunes.

Hello. Oh gosh, I never clear my throat before I start talking. Hello, this is Coaster, and you're listening to Coaster's Arcade Cabinet, here on another Tuesday, here at another 9 o'clock. I'm back with more tunes to give you through the airwaves, and right now you're listening to Ford's Bowling Alley from Psychonauts 2, composed by Peter McConnell. Fun little tune there, but, you know, what you heard before this was not composed by Peter McConnell. It was composed by someone else entirely. I'm going to put another track in. There we go. Just some more chiptune for your ears in the background. Ending from Street Fighter X Mega Man by Alex Esquivel. You'll hear more of that momentarily. Don't know why we're playing ending at the start, but, you know, it fits the vibe a little bit more. Going through what you've heard so far, before Ford's Bowling Alley, you heard two tracks from Sam & Max and the Devil's Playhouse, Part 2 original game soundtrack. It's all in one game, though. You heard The Sphinx Challenge and The Tomb of Samun Mac by Jared Emerson Johnson. Love those two tracks. Love the Sam & Max series in general. I don't know, I feel like so much of my music taste was partially shaped by these games, because I heard these tracks so many times. The way point-and-click adventure games work, which is what Sam & Max is that you walk around a giant environment and try to solve really, not obscure, what word am I looking for? Really roundabout, still not the word, but we'll go with roundabout, obtuse puzzles, there we go. Obtuse and abstract puzzles, which means you'll be scratching your head on the same screen for like maybe an hour or two, which means that the music that plays there is very important, because you're going to hear it loop and loop and loop and loop, and it's going to get embedded in your brain. So when the music is good, that helps a lot, and then majorly shapes your music taste. So that's what you heard from Sam & Max. Before that, you heard two tracks from Vampire Crawlers, Forest Night Fever by Danielle Zandera, and Reincarnated Echoes Crawling from Filippo Vicarelli. And those were cool as well. I need to play more of that slot machine game that's not a slot machine game, but it sure feels like I'm gambling somehow. What you're hearing now, yeah, I already talked about that, so we'll keep it going with some Street Fighter X Mega Man. After that, you're going to hear some tracks from Steam Powered Giraffe. I might talk about that a bit more later, but I saw this band, this little special band to me. We'll keep playing the tunes in the back. Sea Viper, there you go. I saw this band in Pontiac last week at the Crowfoot, and it's been a long time coming. The first time they've been in Michigan for 10 years, and there was quite a few technical difficulties during the show, but it made it all the more authentic and fun. I have an ick towards face paint, and they're a band of face-painted robots that act like robots, and they do little steampunk music, so I had to work through that a little bit, but I did it, and I enjoyed the show, and I hope you enjoy the music I have to play from them a little bit later on as well. But for now, listen to some Street Fighter X Mega Man, hear the chiptune, feel the chiptune, embrace the chiptune, and, keep going through your almost said Sunday. It's Tuesday. Keep going through your Tuesday. I'll see you on the other side.

Hello. Hello. It's me, Coaster, for the last time today, as I sign off for Coaster's Arcade Cabinet. Thank you for taking this little musical journey with me from 9 a.m. to 10 a.m., or maybe 9:20 to 10 a.m., or maybe even 9:51 to 10 a.m. I don't know when you joined, but thank you for joining nonetheless. What you're hearing now is more puzzles from Professor Layton and the Last Spectre. What you heard before that was two tracks from SteamWorld Heist, a video game. Wow! A video game. It's not like the show does video games or anything. But they contracted Steam-Powered Giraffe, a steampunk band, to do the soundtrack for their cool little... I don't know how you describe it. It's not an RTS. Not that that means a lot to any of you. But it's like a XCOM kind of game in 2D format. Again, I'm so sorry for those who don't understand those words. But it's a cool game. You heard Electronic oh my gosh, can I get the names right? Automatonic Electronic Harmonics and Clockwork Vaudeville. Clockwork Vaudeville is a little bit easier, from Steampunk Giraffe. And love that band. Discovered them about 10 years ago when I was going through my cabaret kick. And it kind of splintered off into a lot of stuff that I haven't been revisiting until recently. And that's been a really good time. I might be formulating a rotational show, perhaps. Who knows if that'll end up happening. But it would be really fun, wouldn't it? So those are two tracks you heard. Before that, you heard a bunch from Street Fighter X Mega Man, starting with Ending, Sea Viper Stage, Rose Stage, Ryu Stage, and Ryu Stage. Ryu Stage, all by Alex Esquivel. Those are some nice chiptune tracks to end us out with today. But you know what? I love Professor Layton, so I decided why not do that instead for a closer, because... while I may not particularly like The Last Spectre specifically, I quite like Unwound Future and Curious Village more, and Diabolical Box. Those are other Professor Layton games, if that wasn't clear. This game has good music, which is all I need, truly. Even if the ending of the story is, it was a ghost, ooh. But that's what I'm going to kind of leave you with today, as I kind of wait just a little bit longer. We'll put on more puzzles while we wait an extra 30 seconds. But that's the show for today. Thank you for tuning in. Thank you for listening. My advice to you on this humble Tuesday is to exist proudly and exist in a spectacular fashion. How about that? And go about your day with gusto, as always. And maybe eat an egg. Probably cooked, please. Don't poison yourself. But also, if you're vegetarian, don't eat an egg. Eat, eat bread. It's not really a good substitute, but that's what first came to mind. So please enjoy my amazing advice, and go on. Do stuff. That's it for today. Thank you for listening. Thank you for tuning in. I'll be here next week. Up next is the Vegetable Medley, so look forward to that. That's going to be a really fun, I hear, potentially dance-filled show. So look forward to that. And yeah, keep on going. I'll see you guys around next week, another time. This is The Last Spectre from The Last Spectre. Wow, Professor Layton. See you guys around.

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2: 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Hello, you're listening to Left... Well, hold on. This is not Left at London that you're listening to. Maybe it is. I'm not sure. This is pre-recorded. 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So those two things are at least, you know, the truth.
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2: 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That's the one.

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This is Vegetable Medley. I'm your host, Arthur, and you just heard Zap Mama with Nostalgia Amorous, Push It to the Max, bootleg mix off of the Push It to the Max EP. Now behind me, you're hearing Gunther Fischer with Philly Nova off of Amiga Agogo, which is a CD I just grabbed a few days ago to review for the station. And let me tell you, this is 20 songs that are all hits, and they're all from East Germany, and they're all funk or soul or groove or something otherwise. And I really enjoyed this whole thing, so we're probably gonna play at least one more song from it before the show is over. But right now, like I said, this is Philly Nova, and we're just going to enjoy this track together. Today is a beautiful, wonderful day, and the weather is great, and I'm feeling dancey. So we're gonna dance. Thank you so much for listening.

0: 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This is Still Vegetable Medley. I am still your host, Arthur, and we are just about halfway through this party of an hour, and I've been having a great time, and I hope you also have been, because I'm dancing up a storm in here. You just heard Janelle Monáe with We Were Rock and Roll off of The Electric Lady. Before that, Chic with Just a Groove off of Chicism. Vega with Sokaklar, Tekken, Degil off of Hafif Music. And I really, really liked that one. That was some Turkish rock that I really, really enjoyed. Before that, Shuffle Demons with Catwalk, Gunther Fischer with Villanova, and Zap Mama with Nostalgie Amoureuse, Push It to the Max, Bootleg Mix. We're going to keep it rolling. I don't really have much else to say besides I'm having a great time, and I hope you are as well. So it's time for a PSA, and then, you guessed it, back to the jams. 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

Omi, I'm just an innocent bystander. Just standing by, waiting to wash your windows and get a piece of the cherry pie. So don't be afraid to be afraid. Show me your accolades. Yeah, baby, I see how you paint your picture. That's why I'm with

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This is the end of my hour with you. Right now we're hearing Yoshinori Sunohara with Magic Sunset Street off of the 1998 album Takeoff and Landing, which is pretty much themed around like airports and planes, and I liked that one a lot when I listened through it. But yeah, I have this song just sitting around, and I really like it, and I feel like I kind of started the set off with a more like almost house kind of dance beat, and so I thought it would be appropriate to end with something sort of similar. Before that, we heard Bootsy Collins with Pure Perfection off of, I think it's number one album of the year, number one Funketeer, great name. Before that, African Jazz Pioneers with Nanto Sangoma, Ricardo Lembo, and Makina Loka with Ganga Kisi, and Orchester Klaus Lenz with, I think I might butcher this German, so apologies, Grauschalm. Apologies. Before that, the Chicago Afrobeat Project with Dazed and Confused, and that's everything you heard after the break. We're going to let this kind of funky track play out, and that is the end of my show today. Thank you so much for listening, and I hope you're having a wonderful Tuesday. Go outside, take a walk, it's beautiful out. Yeah, I don't know, I don't have anything else to say.

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1: Hello and welcome at the WCBN FM Ann Arbor 88.3 left of the dial. You're listening to Video Life with me, Sam. And we just heard from Hitomi Toyama with Sexy Robot. Now, the first song on her album of the same name, that was from 1983, maybe 5 years ago, it was re-released by Light in the Attic Records on semi-transparent pink vinyl. That album features the Jackson, Mississippi band Shownuff. I'm not quite sure how that group made it all the way to Japan in 1983, but they did. The drums in that song are from the Emu Drumulator, the first drum machine to cost under $1,000. It was used frequently in Japanese pop at the time, Italian disco. The Beastie Boys and Tears for Fears used the Drumulator. A good, kind of crunchy sound. And speaking of disco, before that we had Anushka Rezny, the German singer, with her song Robot Love from 1988. And that was one of two songs that Rezny released in her career, the other being the song Stupid Man from 1985. From there, she transitioned into a series of low-budget film roles. And before that, if you can believe it, Chris Spedding with Video Life, Guitar Graffiti, 1979. Fun fact, a few years before 1979, Chris Spedding was featured on John Cale's 1975 Slow Dazzle album and toured with John Cale on the Slow Dazzle tour. You can see John Cale on the new Charlie XCX album cover, alongside Marc Jacobs and Martin Scorsese. A cool looking album cover. Anyway, here's Frank Sinatra on WCBN FM, Ann Arbor.

Hello and welcome to WCBN-FM Ann Arbor 88.3 left of the dial. You're listening to Video Life with me, Sam. We just heard Here Comes My Baby by Cat Stevens on his album Matthew and Son from 1966. Covered by the Tremolos in 1967. Became a big success for them. Cat Stevens was initially signed to a fledgling record label that went under before his first single, that song, Here Comes My Baby, could have been released. He was then rejected by every major label in London before being signed to a small

subsidiary label of Decca Records. And then less than a year after that, the Tremolos' Here Come My Baby broke into the top 20 in the US, the top 5 in the UK. Before that, the Kinks, with Till the End of the Day, released in 1965. Ray Davies said about that song, quote, "I remember how Till the End of the Day came about. I had a bit of writer's block and my managers were getting worried because I hadn't produced anything in almost a month. To say the least, I was pressured into doing it. I went off to stay with my sister. I brought a new toy along, a little upright piano, and wrote Till the End of the Day that night," end quote. Before that, I've Just Seen a Face by the Beatles, also released in 1965. That song was released on Help. It was excluded from the North American release, but was on the UK version of Help. Before that, Wishin' and Hopin' by Dusty Springfield, written by Burt Bacharach and Hal David, 1962. Dusty was convinced by Burt to release that as a single. I think she was concerned that it wasn't single material, but it was a major success for her, reaching number 5 in the U.S. And the music magazine Cashbox said that song is a, quote, "tantalizing cha-cha beat ballad affair that Dusty waxes in Money in the Bank for all concerned fashion." And before that, a Frank Sinatra with Antonio Carlos Jobin with the girl from Ipanema. That was from their joint Bossa Nova album from 1967. That album was nominated for Album of the Year at the Grammys, but lost to the Beatles, Sgt. Pepper's Lonely Hearts Club Band. Sinatra had won Best Album the previous 2 years, and Jobin had been a winner, I think, the year prior to that. So it was him, and it was Jobin in 1965, Frank 1966, 1967, and then the Beatles 1968. Anyway, here's Johnny Cash on WCBN-FM, Ann Arbor.

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So we drove uptown just to get the tags, and I headed to ride on down Main Drag. 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

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You might say I went right up to the factory and picked it up. 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

0: look at yourself. 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
1: Huh. 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Considering everything that I went through today, I look like a movie star.
0: Yeah. Ruth Buzzy.
1: Thank you.
0: Besides that, all of our kids took after your part of the family.
1: Oh,
0: anyway.
1: They did, huh? Well, what about the ones that's bald?
0: Well, I guess you might say they took after me.
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3: What you call me?
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3: But I tell you one doggone thing, it makes me feel good to know one thing. I know

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You're listening to Video Life with me, Sam. We just heard three call-and-response sparring duets. And we had Jackson by Nancy Sinatra and Lee Hazelwood, written by Billy Ed Wheeler and Jerry Lieber, originally released by the Kingston Trio, then Johnny Cash and June Carter, and then Nancy and Lee. The biggest success for that particular song, it hit number 14 in the U.S. in 1967. And then we had A Tramp by Otis Redding, Carla Thomas, also from 1967. I love that Otis says he can get Carla a frog coat instead of a mink coat. And before that, the perennial favorite, You're the Reason Our Kids Are Ugly, and by Conway Twitty, Loretta Lynn, 1978 on Honky Tonk Heroes. The best part of that song is when Conway says their kids take after her side of the family, and she says, oh yeah, what about the ones that are bald? It's fantastic. But anyway, before that, a TV set by the Cramps. And that was the 1977 version of that song, never before released. In 1977, the Cramps recorded an album's worth of material with Alex Chilton from Big Star and the Box Tops, and then shelved it all. They never released it. Now it's finally getting a release. The album is called The Gravest Gravy, and that was the first release with the full album coming out in August. I love that halting, channel-changing, static guitar solo. And before that, Johnny Cash with One Piece at a Time, the last Cash song to hit number one on the country charts, March 1976. This song coined the term psychobilly, which Johnny Cash sings, and was then, a year later, appropriated by Lux Interior of the Cramps to describe their style of music. Anyway, here's Jimmy Buffett on WCBN-FM, Ann Arbor.

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You're listening to Video Life. We just heard from Todd Rundgren with Saving Grace. One of the best songs, in my opinion, from his 1972 album, Something Anything, his third studio album that ran 90 minutes long, a double LP. Has all these little small goofs in it, including the intro to Saving Grace. Todd produced that album, played all the instruments on that album, including on that song. We heard High Flyin' Baby from the 1971 Flaming Groovies album Teenage Head, the first song on side one of that particular album. I think some of the best rock songs feel as though they're about to fall apart at the seams. That's certainly one of them. And with some great slide guitar, too. I think that's Roy Loney, I think, on guitar. Before that, Boat Drinks by Jimmy Buffett from his 1979 album Volcano. I have no further things to say about Boat Drinks by Jimmy Buffett. It's just great. It's a great song. Anyway, time for one more song. Let's listen to a live Gaither homecoming piece by Jesse Dixon. Thank you for listening at the WCBN-FM Ann Arbor. And as Vera Lynn once said, we'll meet again.

Jesse one morning, but thank God.

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1: Unlike most of the songs nowadays that are being written uptown in Tin Pan Alley, as most of the folk songs come from nowadays, this is a song. This wasn't written up there. This was written somewhere down in the United States. Well, the Lone Ranger and Tonto, they're riding down the line, fixing everybody's troubles, everybody except mine. Someone must have told them that I was doing fine.

Well, look at here, buddy. You want to be like me? Pull out your six-shooter and rob every bank you can see. Tell the judge I said it was all right.

From 1963, that's Bob Dylan's Blues from the album The Freewheelin' Bob Dylan. This is DJ Nash, and you're listening to All Bob All the Time right here on WCBN FM Ann Arbor. It is the show that is devoted to Bob Dylan for 90 minutes every Tuesday afternoon, starting at noon, running till about 1:30. Thanks for having us. Thanks for being along with us. I'm doing the show this week and happy to join the rotation this summer as in previous summers. When I was thinking about this show, whenever I do this show or some other specialty format shows, I need to find a way in because especially with Dylan, where in the world do you start, right? You could just kind of drop in anywhere, but there's so much that finding your way through and figuring out what you want to play in a 90-minute slot, for me anyway, I can't speak for my other colleagues, is always a challenge. So I need to find a way in. This week, my way in was to think about Bob Dylan's Blues. That song, in particular, one of his early talking blues, but also the way he adapted the blues form over the course of his career, even to the present day, doing 12-bar blues, 24-bar blues, other bizarro blues forms, adapting the model, the musical model and the lyrical models into whatever political or spiritual or fictional purpose he wants to put it to. And so that's what we're going to explore in this next 90 minutes, various blues of Bob Dylan over the course of his career, starting in the early 60s, running till 2020. And so I don't want to belabor this, but I will just say that early on, we're going to focus on his more electric blues in this next set. And then we'll hear some of the really weird stuff that he was recording down rather up in Woodstock after his motorcycle accident with the band. But we'll start this off with an infamous song for Dylan and Dylan history, that is Tombstone Blues. He performed this live at the Newport Folk Festival, I think on July 24th, 1965. But we've got a recording here that was done in the studio just about 4 or 5 days later. And this is for you taking notes. This is take 9 of Tombstone Blues with Michael Bloomfield on guitar, Paul Griffin on piano, Bobby Gregg on drums, Joseph Macho Jr. on bass, and Al Cooper on organ. And then we will see where we go.

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The commander-in-chief answers him while chasing a fly, saying death to all those who would whimper and cry. And dropping a barbell, he points to the sky, saying the sun's not yellow, it's

sir.

0: in Big Pink in 1967, while Bob Dylan was recovering from a motorcycle accident and disappearing from the world for a while. It's legendary. It's mythical. That's why you tune in to All Bob All the Time. I'm DJ Nash, and we're exploring Bob Dylan's blues during this week's show. I'll be with you till about 1:30 this afternoon. And in this last set, I'm going to go back to the very start and then recount what we heard up to the present moment. So we started with a take of Tombstone Blues, not the one used in the eventual release of Highway 61, but an earlier take taken recorded just a few days after the Newport Music Festival, where he was booed roundly for being an electric infidel. After that, we heard from his album Together Through Life, which came out, I think, in 2009. Is that right? 2009. My wife's hometown. Taking a very solid, straightforward nick from Muddy Waters' riff, I Just Want to Make Love to You, there throughout that track. After that, Dirt Road Blues from Time Out of Mind in 1997. From Highway 61, we heard It Takes a Lot to Laugh, It Takes a Train to Cry. That was followed by probably one of my favorite put-down Dylan songs, your brand new Leopard Skin Pillbox Hat. Which also nicks Lightning Hopkins. There's a song called Automobile Blues that is just pretty much a straight cop from. And then lastly, Garth Hudson on organ. I probably used the oven too, with Apple Suckling Tree there. That was fantastic. So we're going to explore more of the weird stuff that Bob and the band were doing in the basement in 1967 in this next set. But first, I've got a little message for you.
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0: And now for one of the weirdest Bob Dylan songs there is. This is Clothesline Saga.

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What's it to you, Moby Dick? This is Chicken Town.

a few tricks on them. 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Round that horn and ride that herd, gonna thread up.

Bob Dylan and the Band. Whoops. Bob Dylan and the Band there from an outtake from the 1975 release of the Basement Tapes, but later released on one of the completest 16 9563 CD box sets. This one of the complete Basement Tapes. That was Rocks Off or Get Your Rocks Off. I saw someone do that at an open mic about a month ago, and I thought that was a rather peculiar choice for a song to call. And that was kind of my way into this show. Like, why would you play that? Before that, we heard from the Basement Tapes outtakes, A Roll On Train, Lo and Behold. Before that, Crash on the Levee, and then starting that set off, Clothesline Saga. You're listening to All Bob All the Time. Coming up on quarter to the hour, we're going to close this hour out with a pretty long ethereal blues from Bob Dylan's Time Out of Mind. This is called Highlands.

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2: That's right, you are listening to WCBN-FM, Ann Arbor. It is just after 1 o'clock, and we're entering the final half hour of All Bob, All the Time, this week's edition hosted by me, DJ Nash. And we've been exploring the various permutations of Bob Dylan's blues over the last hour, including the period of the basement tapes, some of his earliest recordings, his mid-60s blues, and then stuff from the last decade or so, last 20 years. Gosh, has it really been almost 30 years? We just heard Highlands from Time Out of Mind, which came out in 1997. So, hey, Bob's old, you know, so are we. So we're going to continue this half hour with some more blues. And I just want to mention, if you want to get in touch with me or you have any feedback or comments on this show, you can email me. You can write to NashingDJ, and that is spelled G-N-A-S-I-N-G, DJ, at gmail.com. You can also go to WCBN.org, click on the schedule, look for this show, and should have my email address available there for you. So that's the way to get in touch with me. Dylan, over the course of his career, has recorded a few tribute songs to various folks, including some blues artists. There's a song called Blind Willie McTell, which is a really fantastic version, but I decided not to play it this week because there's a different song that I felt like fit better with where I was going here. And so this is from his most recent album of original stuff, Rough and Rowdy Ways, came out in 2020. And this is a tribute to the bluesman Jimmy Reed. It's called Goodbye, Jimmy Reed.

Meet Me in the Morning off of Blood on the Tracks from 1975. And then ahead of that, I slipped in Jet Pilot, an outtake from, I think those were the, I think it was the Highway 61 sessions there. Before that, we heard Western Road, an outtake from the Nashville Skyline sessions off the bootleg series Traveling Through 67 to 69. New Morning from, One Weekend from New Morning ahead of that. And then Thunder on the Mountain from Modern Times. And then starting the whole set off, Goodbye Jimmy Reed, where Dylan kind of invests Jimmy Reed with a kind of a spiritual, religious quality, and then inhabits his voice for a few minutes there. It's a fantastic song. I love it. That's why I do this show. This is All Bob All the Time. I am DJ Nash. I'm about to sign off here. I've got just one more track to play here, and it might be a stretch to call this a blues. I've been trying to explore blues of Dylan in this half hour, this whole 90 minutes, but this might just be a stretch. Because it was written by Irving Berlin. And so a few years back, what year was this? 2015, about 10 years ago. Good Lord. Dylan decided he would do an album of standards, just like Frank Sinatra used to do. And so he recorded a few songs that were well associated with Sinatra and some others with his usual band. So we're going to play here to close things out one track, just one track, and it's called What'll I Do? Try to imagine Sinatra singing a duet with Dylan on this one as we play it out here. So thanks so much for listening this week on All Bob All the Time. I will be back tonight at 6 o'clock for the Straight Ahead for 30 minutes of jazz. So stick around for the entire afternoon right here on WCBN FM Ann Arbor. 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
1: 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It's time for Attack of the Glowworms. This is DJ Mike V sitting in for tonight. We're going to play songs about light, bioluminescence, folks.
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1: Right now we've got Blaine Leroy Garnett on piano in the background with James Wiggins talking to him, telling you it's time for Yazoo City Calling here on WCBN-FM Ann Arbor. My name is Jerry Mack, your rotational Monday evening host for our hour-long excursion into the land of Delta blues and early urban blues, performed and lived by the men and women who first recorded it in the early 20th century, who laid down the roots of rock and roll and much of the other popular music we have almost 100 years later. This song, Chain 'Em On Down, recorded in 1929, again, featuring Blind Leroy Garnett on the piano, James Wiggins.
0: Beat it.
1: Talking to him in the background from Paramount Volume 1, Paramount Recordings, re-released on the English Magpie label. Anyway, a little bit cloudy today from the sunny days we've been having, but still a pleasant spring evening. Hope you're enjoying it in southeast Lower Michigan, and hope you enjoy some early blues for the next hour.

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Number three was a freak, stole my 105th dime. Number four was a hound that gambled.

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Number seven was a stew pigeon, and what a death he died. 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Well, the time have come when a woman don't need no men. Why, number nine was the one that just loved to fight. Number 10 run with men, and you know that wasn't right. 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
0: I hate to leave St. Louis.
1: Don't you want to hate to leave?
0: And I've tried so hard to stay.
1: Cause you know you and me, you know good in front.
0: I hate to leave St. Louis. And I've tried so hard to stay.
1: Oh, baby, you didn't mean me no good no how, but I can't be worried with you.
0: But your mean mistreatment is driving me away.
1: Well, you're feet snapping, your head is long. I don't see what you're waiting on.
0: You don't mean me no good. I can tell by the way you do.
1: I ain't done nothing yet, just watch my smoke.
0: You don't mean me no good. I can tell by the way you do.
1: I ain't done nothing, baby. I'm gonna give you some new britches today.
0: Now you can't be mine. Every woman's in St. Louis, too.
1: And I don't intend to be either, because the way you treat me, I can't be worried like that.
0: Bad luck in St. Louis.
1: I know it.
0: And it all fell on me.
1: You don't blame it, do you?
0: Bad luck in St. Louis.
1: Sure.
0: It all fell on for me.
1: Well, you look like Nicholas the Lord have mercy anyhow.
0: And these bad luck rattlesnakes won't let my good man be.
1: Well, you know I'm a cheat now, you see.
0: I gave you clothes and money.
1: That's what to do.
0: And put shoes on your feet.
1: Well, I want you to give me a new undersuit today.
0: I give you clothes and money.
1: That's what to do, honey.
0: And put shoes on your feet.
1: Next thing I want you to do is give me a suit of clothes.
0: Now you're the chic of this town.
1: Yes.
0: Can't keep you off the street.
1: You know, I've been the chic about 200 weeks.
0: You done drove me from St. Louis, Daddy. How much more can I stand?
1: Oh, you can stand a whole lot of it yet, honey.
0: You done drove me from St. Louis, Daddy.
1: Yeah.
0: How much more can I stand?
1: You can stand a whole lot of it yet. You can't stand up till late hours.
0: Now I'm going to Detroit and find me an angel man.
1: I don't know about the angel man, but he ain't no kind.

Hey, rounding out the first set this evening, pretty much a piano blues, and where that was the main instrument other than the vocals. We just heard Roosevelt Sykes there with the Henry Ford Blues, playing piano and singing that tune about Henry Ford Blues, various things about the cars, about the man, about life under the auto industry, although not necessarily about Detroit. They recorded in New York City in June 1929 with Oscar Carter on the backup guitar for the great Roosevelt Sykes. Found on Legends of the Blues Collection Volume 2 on Columbia's Roots and Blues series. And let's see, before that, we heard from St. Louis Bessie, or Bessie Mae Smith, as she was known as. Excuse me. Let's see, we're going to read a little bit of the Wikipedia bio of her, since not a lot of information about Bessie Smith. This Bessie Smith, Bessie Mae Smith, known. She was also known as Streamline Mae, and recorded in Chicago also with Simeon Henry and Big Bill Brunzi. On this recording, which is found on a kind of obscure collection that I found in the Mill Valley Music Store, where they have a lot of tons of LPs there, if they're still open. Originally on the Origins of Jazz Library collection, and the liner notes here by Bill Givens, who also distributed these out of Santa Monica, California. Not a lot of information about Bessie Mae Smith on this one. Other was recorded in Grafton, Wisconsin, December 1929.

Van Morrison with them, and later the Amboy Dukes for kind of a psychedelic version of it, which in my humble opinion, even though I hate to say this, is probably the best guitar work that Ted Nugent ever did, in my opinion. And I don't go far with him, but I'll give him that credit. Anyway, Bessie Mae Smith there with St. Louis Daddy. Continuing with our set here with featured ladies singing the blues. Before that, we heard Louise Johnson with accompanying herself on piano with All Night Long. That's off the Paramount Piano Blues Collection Volume 1. That's under various labels. Originally came out on Paramount, picked up by Magpie in England, and released as a compilation in the early in the 90s. Then it was picked up by Black Swan, and they released it also. And that gentleman in the background was the notorious or infamous or even famous Willie Brown, who Robert Johnson quite aptly put in one of his songs about the crossroads, and who Eric Clapton refers to in his redo of Crossroads and the live version of it, the most famous version outside of Robert Johnson's. Anyway, Willie Brown there, who is a figure and a musician in the Delta area during that time, also friends with Son House, who allegedly accompanied those two gentlemen accompanying Louise Johnson to Chicago and Grafton, Wisconsin for recordings that she did. And she's known for that one, All Night Long Blues. Also, she has a version of the Cow Cow Blues, which is called Shake It, and which is a cover version of that, but she puts her own lyrics to it. And before that, we heard Victoria Spivey doing the 1 to 12 or the Dirty Dozens, talking about the 12 men in her life that sort of mistreated her or did not do right by her. And that featured Althea Robinson on the piano, Fred Williams on the drums, and the solo by Mr. Shakes on the trumpet, according to New York City, and July 8th, 1937. For Victoria Spivey. And then Little Brother Montgomery from New Orleans with the No Special Rider Blues, that again from the Paramount Collection, Volume 1. And we start off with Chain 'em Down from Blind Leroy Garnett with James Wiggins on the background there. So a little, we had heard some piano songs with background accompaniment by people who were accompanied them in the studio. Quite probably James Wiggins was Blind Leroy's handler, as were the other people backing up the main vocalists in these tunes. Anyway, we're going to leave the piano blues behind for a little bit and move along into guitar work. So we're going to listen to some Texas blues from Texas Alexander here, and the 98 Degree Blues. Usually save that song for mid-July when we actually are hitting that this in the summer, but hopefully not this year. Anyway, this recorded in San Antonio, Texas, 1929, with Texas Alexander on the vocal, accompanied by Little Hat Jones on the guitar. Originally released an unissued take that was released later on OK Records. So, 98 Degree Blues from Texas Alexander.

I'm gonna get up in the morning, do like Buddy Brown. 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

me. 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

I got a little carried away on that set. Played seven songs there. Usually I break it up into six in the first two sets, but lost count there. Having a good time down here playing this old blues for you on a Monday night. That was William Harris there with the Early Morning Blues. And that recorded in Richmond, Indiana, October 1928. And some of the vocal style there, there's a Lead Belly song about broadcasting, which the melody line that Lead Belly sings, very similar to what William Harris is singing there. And quite possible William Harris recorded this stuff first, being in 1928. I don't think Lead Belly was recording that early. So quite possible that Lead Belly was influenced by some of the other vocalists that he heard, not to discount anything that he had to do with his impact on music, because he was a giant figure in folk and blues during the 30s and 40s. And he passed away in 1949. Even played Carnegie Hall, which very few people on the blues were able to do. Anyway, that's on a document collection that William Harris shares with Buddy Boy Hawkins. And we'll talk more about them another time. For that, Barbecue Bob. Robert Hicks, his given name, doing She Shook Her Gin from the Columbia Collection, Legends of the Blues, that recorded in Atlanta. And let's see, they're not going to give us a date. They give us a year. They don't give us a year. They give us a Thursday, April 17th. And then it says Atlanta, Georgia. So a lot of Barbecue Bob stuff recorded in the 30s. So we'll probably give that around a mid-30s recording for him. She Shook Her Gin. Kind of a rhyming, nursery rhyme kind of melody there for Barbecue Bob and his slide 12 string. Lil Green before that. And yeah, I got a piano tune in there because I wanted to make sure the ladies were represented in this set, and I didn't have any more guitar bass stuff that they were singing. So we heard Lil Green with I'm Going to Copyright Your Kisses from the Female Blues Collection on Document. And that featured, of course, Lil Green on the vocals, accompanied by Simeon Henry on the piano, Big Bill Brunzi on guitar, Ransom Noling on the bass. Recorded in Chicago, 1940 for Lil Green. And then we heard Memphis Minnie with one of her classics, Nothing in Ramblin', recorded in 1940, probably with her third husband, Joe Lawler, on the backup guitar. And, of course, Memphis Minnie writing that song about kind of a nutshell of her life. But she had a few like that, but telling us right off that she was born in Louisiana, moved to Algiers. And Nothing in Ramblin'. Henry Spaulding before that with the Biddle Street Blues from St. Louis Country Blues Collection. That's on Document. That's also on a Origin of Jazz Library collection that I played from earlier. That featured various artists. Henry Spaulding from he also did a song called Cairo Blues, which is about Cairo, Illinois, where there was also a race riot in the early 20th century. Henry Spaulding singing about the Biddle Street Blues there, recorded in Chicago, May 1929. I believe Biddle Street is in Chicago, although could be also in, I'll have to look that up, could be in St. Louis since he was from St. Louis. And before that, Blind Lemon Jefferson with the Sunshine Special, probably one of his earlier recordings in the mid-20s. Blind Lemon being the first male superstar of the blues. The women had already established themselves as major singers, major stars, major impact on the music. This is even just a little bit before Bessie Smith. There was Clara Smith and
a couple others that really established themselves and made a lot of money. Sold a lot of LPs, had a lot of shows, had big entourages when they played around. Blind Lemon Jefferson just sold a lot of 78 records and performed a lot too. He had handlers or people who accompanied him to make sure he wasn't abused or ripped off when he played on the street. He was basically a street musician, very talented guy who was also, you know, did shows in theaters and that. And we start off with Texas Alexander with the 98 Degree Blues from, that's on various collections, also one on Yazoo of Texas, Arkansas, and Louisiana Blues, recorded in the early 30s. All right, we got 7 minutes left or so on Yazoo City Calling, and then I believe Attack of the Glowworms will be up live, unless we go to a robot show, which was trying to slip in at the beginning of the show before I sat down and grabbed the controls. Anyway, we are going to... Let's see. What do we got going here? We're going to move up a couple of decades here. We're going to play one by Jazz Gillum here, harmonica player who was one of the writers with Big Bill Brunzi of Key to the Highway. And we're going to listen to them with Washboard Sam doing Is That a Monkey You Got, recorded in July 1941 in Chicago. Jazz Gillum on vocal and harmonica.

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0: I played just a fool.

Mance Lipscomb there from Texas songster and sharecropper with Jack of Diamonds is a hard card to play. And before that, well, we did get Washboard Sam right as far as the percussion accompaniment, but that was Brownie McGee on guitar and vocal with Goodbye Now, and of course, his longtime partner Sonny Terry on the harmonica. That does it for Yazoo City Calling. This is Jerry Mack signing out. For this evening, Attack of the Glowworms will be up shortly here on WCBM-FM Ann Arbor, one of the greatest radio stations that you'll ever hear. So stay tuned for more great music here at 88.3 FM. Have a great evening. That's

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1: That was, well, that song, you're listening to WCBN FM Ann Arbor. My name is Yamna.
0: Yamna, I think you could turn your mic up a little bit.
1: Oh, no. Yes, my name is Yamna.
0: Hi, Yamna, I'm Laura.
1: Hi, and we were just listening to Yamashita and the Horizon, Sunrise from West Sea Part 2, and then before that, Joseph Van Wissom, Thelma. Yeah, it's a beautiful day today. I just got back from vacation. I'm still a little jet lagged, and I feel like my legs are really tingly.
0: Ooh.
1: Yeah, I don't know what to do about that. I wish I had, like, compression leggings or something.
0: Mm.
1: Or I should do some, like, lymphatic drainage wall exercises. Have you ever done those?
0: I can imagine them, like, where you sit and put your legs up. I like to do that when my tummy hurts.
1: I know. I think I need a session of that after. How are you doing today, Laura?
0: I'm fine. I feel like I got back from tour on Tuesday, so almost a week ago. And I feel like I had, like, 2 days of, like, not really existing. And since then, it's been go, go, go, go, go. And so I'm looking forward to getting back to a normal pace. I told my boyfriend that I felt like I was in college because that was the last time that I would leave my house at, like, 7 a.m. and then get back at, like, 10 p.m. But it's been 2 days in a row of that plus other busy days beforehand.
1: Yeah, I feel a little similar just because I just got back to work and I have to, like, put away all my stuff.
0: This is,
1: and laundry awaits
0: 23
1: me.
0: And 24 newly.
1: I did watch the movie I Love Boosters yesterday.
0: I watched it on Saturday.
1: Oh my god, what did you think about
0: it? I really liked it.
1: It was really funny.
0: I think more movies should be like that.
1: Every single time, like, Keith Stanfield's character.
0: Oh my god, and the visual effects.
1: I was screaming. He was so funny.
0: I watched it by myself.
1: It's a good movie to watch with people. It's
0: go see I Love Boosters, guys.
1: If you love the color fuchsia
0: and turquoise.
1: If you like wigs.
0: If you like material
1: dialectics. If you like
0: dialectic materialism.
1: If you like the city of Oakland.
0: That was actually honestly my true introduction to Oakland.
1: Yeah.
0: Congrats to Oakland for that.
1: You should also watch his other movie.
0: I actually have never seen any other Roots Riley film, which is why I was like, I have to go see it in the theater.
1: Oh my god, it was
0: I'm excited
1: so funny.
0: To delve into his catalog.
1: It was a barrel of laughs over there.
0: You know what?
1: Mm-hmm.
0: More movies should be like that.
1: More movies should make you laugh.
0: More movies should take big swings and think that, like, go in knowing that they are going to probably not be for everyone.
1: Yeah.
0: Too many movies are trying to be for everyone. Apparently, spoiler alert, apparently in the newest Star Wars movie, not a single protagonist aligned character died.
1: Come on.
0: All right, the kids can understand that sometimes consequences happen.
1: Consequences happen.
0: All right, Disney.
1: It's okay.
0: I think that the new Mandalorian movie should be more like I Love Boosters, the new Keke Palmer film. She was so good.
1: Yeah, she was so good. Taylor Page was so good.
0: They were all incredible.
1: Yeah, I just loved it. Go watch the movie.
0: Go watch it.
1: Okay. Next, we're going to listen to some, a favorite of Laura and mine, Ernest Hood.
0: Mm-mm-mm.
1: Yes.

0: Mother would call for you. She'll pour tea from a teapot.
1: Your grandmother would wait for you.
0: Into porcelain. With flowers on top, white bread, sandwiches with butter and thin slices of cucumber, colorful marmalade you never had back home.

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0: Recollecting your own life. 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

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My name is Nate, and this show is Nameless Aimless. I think this is the first one we're doing on Monday at 9. I've been very busy, and busy with a lot of good things. Not this past weekend, but the weekend before it, I was at Movement and heard a ton of great music. So we're channeling Movement and we're channeling Detroit techno, and there's a lot of funky vibes on this too. So we're gonna start things off with what for me is quintessential Detroit techno, and the promoters slash organizers of most of the after parties I was going to, and that is Ectomorph, comprised of BMG and Erica, former WCBNers. Shout out to them. The first song we're listening to by them, one sec, I gotta double check what it is. We're hearing Timefold, and they're both incredible artists, and yeah, inspiring. Here's that.

0: All right. I hope you guys have been enjoying the set so far. That last song we heard was Shout by Vanessa Mitchell, and I guess this was the DJ Spen and Gary Hudgens extended mix. Before that, we heard You Brought the Sunshine by the Clark Sisters. That was also a remix. Not 100% sure from who. But before that, we heard Gravity, which was by Michael Gray and Sian Lee. Before that was Body Thing by Lawnmower and Yesheso. And before that was Donna by MMM. And before that was Timefold by Ectomorph. We're going to keep things going here, but I'm going to play a quick PSA just to make sure that I have the right song queued up. So I'm stalling at this very moment as I track down a PSA. I hope everyone's enjoying the weather and whatnot, and here's a good PSA. I hope you enjoy.
1: Well, Jeff Foxworthy here. Now, if you've ever found yourself repeating the same thing over and over for 75 years, you might be Smokey Bear.
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Oh. Wow. Oh.

0: You are currently hearing the end of Genius of Love by Tom Tom Club. Somebody mixed this into their set the other weekend at Movement, and I went crazy for it, and I had to play this to remind me of it. Anyway, before that we heard Soul Brother by Bombay Traffic. Before that was Get to It by Mark Corderell. Before that was The Mental Groove by Jonan S. Before that was Shout by Vanessa Mitchell. And then before that was You Got the Sunshine by the Clark Sisters. The last song up for tonight is Haven't You Heard, a remix by Alan Fitzpatrick.
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2: With My Husband Don't Love Me. And we heard some Motor City Blues by request. Goes out to Taria and friends. We heard Johnny Yard Dog Jones with Sweet Dreams from the Factory Blues Volume 1. And Harmonica Shaw and Howard Glazer with Slow and Easy Room, Tell It to Your Landlord. We got Big J McNeely in the background rounding out Nothing But the Blues. This is Jerry Mack signing off. And Johnny Voyage will be up momentarily here with Discount Crown. So stay tuned for that right here on WCBN-FM Ann Arbor, one of the greatest radio stations you'll ever hear. Enjoy the nice weather outside, have a great day, and stay safe.
3: Hi, I'm actually going to take over for a little bit. You're listening to Turning Up the Dial. I'm your host, Preeti, and I'm going to play a few songs for you today. So I hope you enjoy, and again, you're listening to WCBN FM Ann Arbor, and I'll talk more when we get back.

And we're back. So I'm sure many of you recognize that song. That was Brown Eyed Girl by Van Morrison. I think it's one of the most summery songs, and it reminds me of a friend in high school who really liked the song, though she had like the most light blue eyes ever. But anyway, I love the song, and it's feeling so summery right now. We are definitely like in the midst of summer, and so I wanted to play that song. Today's show is kind of going to be a mix of sort of just, I mean, it's what I've been listening to recently. It's a lot of my friend Marie's music and based off, like, inspired by one of her playlists just because I visited her and so I was listening to a lot of her music and it's just great music. So it's very chill vibes. I think her playlist, like, that she labeled the vibe was, like, I think Making Banana Pancakes or, like, something morning vibes, which I've been really liking, just, like, a quiet, lovely night, lovely life. So yeah, that's what the vibes are going to be today. There's going to be a few other songs with just like things I've been listening to, and I'll give you some stories behind it. Yeah, and I'll talk to you guys more later in the show. But for now, we're just going to be playing some like very, very chill vibes. So I hope you enjoy, and thank you for tuning in today.

And we're back for a quick moment. If you're just tuning in, you're listening to WCBN FM Ann Arbor, and this is Turning Up the Dial. I'm your host, Preeti. You just listened to If You're Feeling Sinister by Belle and Sebastian, The Breeze by The Dog, Beautiful Love by Julian Cope, and now we have a pretty long song. It's by Kurt Vile, who I didn't recently discover him, but I have been listening to him over the past few weeks, more than normal. And I actually just, like, I was introduced to him by a friend recently. But he's such, like, a great artist, and I felt very drawn to it in a way that I was like, I don't know why this random artist I feel very drawn to, his musical style especially. I found out today while doing some Googling that he was actually one of the lead guitarists for the War on Drugs, a band who I absolutely adore and love already. And I was like, well, that might do it. That might be why I feel really drawn to this guy's music. Anyway, he's amazing. They toured with the Pixies a little while back, and this is a great song called Waking on a Pretty Day. And I just felt like that was very appropriate because today was a gorgeous day. It's from his album Waking on a Pretty Days. A very similar, fun kind of wordplay right there. But it's a bit on the longer side, nearly 10 minutes. So I will see you guys in a little longer than 10 minutes. But yeah, I hope you enjoy.

Sorry. Hi, and I'm back. If you just tuned in, you're listening to WCBN FM Ann Arbor, and I'm your host, Preeti, listening to Turning Up the Dial. You just listened to... One second. You just listened to Walking on a Pretty Day by Kurt Vile, a very long song, and you can see the connection to The War on Drugs, who also have very long songs. And then most recently, You Are My Face by Wilco off his album Sky Blue Sky. Thank you, Jeff Tweedy, for that one. So I'm going to read you the events calendar. Starting today at 5 p.m., I guess that already passed, so you probably aren't going there. But at 5 p.m. Was the Easy Street Jazz Band at Zalgaz Grotto. At 7 p.m. tonight is Mikons at Bell's Eccentric Cafe in Kalamazoo, a bit far away. Also today at 7:30 is guitarist Marisa Anderson, sorry about that, with Detroit duo Hot Bananas, love that name, at Trinosoth, which is in Detroit. It says Marisa Anderson's current work is focused on mid-20th century music from the Islamic world, Southeast Asia, and the Soviet Union, which sounds very interesting. Not a combination that I typically would expect, but I'm sure there's really quite a diverse range of music within there. So that should be really good. Tomorrow at, from actually 11 a.m. to 4 p.m., is the Visions Vendor Fair at the Ann Arbor District Library, just downtown. Exhibitors will demonstrate the latest products and services for the blind, low vision, and physically disabled. It's a great opportunity. At 7 p.m. will be the Third Place Music Fest begins with Faith and Heat On at the Ann Arbor Hands-On Museum. And it continues at other venues through June 6th if you're not able to catch it tomorrow. Tomorrow at 8 p.m. is Rachel Bayman and Philip Bowen at the ARC. At 7 p.m. on Thursday, June 4th, is going to be Robin Hitchcock at the Magic Bag in Ferndale. Also at 7 on June 4th is Edmar Castaneda at Blue Llama Jazz Club. He is a Colombian-born harpist, composer, and band leader. And there's also a 9 p.m. show if you can't make the 7 p.m. show. At 7 p.m. also on June 4th is Halcyon with Haida Village at Ziggy's in Ypsilanti. There's a couple more. Also, please check out the events calendar. The events calendar is brought to you by the locally owned Ann Arbor Observer, providing news and events online at annarborobserver.com on A2View, the Ann Arbor's weekly newsletter, and in print. 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Calendar powered by the events calendar. It's very new for me to say all that. It's quite a mouthful, but I love to hear what's going on in Ann Arbor and the surrounding area. My previous show was at noon, so I didn't have to read this during my show, but since my current show is at 5, I do have to read it, which is kind of fun. So I hope you enjoyed hearing what's going on in the area, and there's a bunch of good stuff happening, so I hope you can check one of those out. And of course, visit WCBN or Ann Arbor Observer if you forgot or you want to know what's going on. Anyway, the next song is very, very exciting. So I have been gone for quite a while. I missed the past two of my shows because I was back in California for a little bit. It just happened that it was on a Tuesday, and so I ended up missing two shows. But I was only gone for a week. And anyway, while I was there, I went to Bottle Rock, which is a music festival in Napa. I know music festivals can be a hot debate, so I'm going to stay out of that on air. But I did see some amazing artists. I saw the Beths. I saw this band called Melts, which I thought was great. They were a small band, but they had really, really great energy. And I think we saw them twice, actually. And then also, we came for Lorde, so obviously Lorde was amazing. And then Tosh Sultana, which was another amazing, amazing set. And one of the really amazing things about Tosh Sultana was that they are one person. They have a couple of band members, but mostly they do all of their instrumentals and noises by themselves, using, like, I don't want to say synth, I feel like that's the wrong word, but like looping mechanisms. So they'll play one part and then it'll loop. And they'll be able to play another instrument and that'll loop, and then they're able to stop and start things as they want to. And their music alone, listening to it in
like on a recording is incredible. Like it's an amazing, and that's what you're going to hear when I play a song. But seeing it live was like absolutely just another experience. Like they are so, so talented. I'm going to try to remember all the instruments they play, but I don't know if I can because they played so many. So I played the electric guitar, a few of them, amazingly amazing. They played the trumpet, they played the saxophone, they played the drums. I think they played the recorder maybe at one point. Like so many different instruments, and they played them so well. There was a couple of band members there, but they were gone for most of the songs. And Notion, which is the song I'm about to play for you, was done completely on their own. And Notion, the recorded version, is a little under 6 minutes, so it's a longer song. But in concert, it was, I want to say 10 minutes. I don't know. It felt like forever in the best way possible. Like, they just kept going and, like, improvising. And it was an incredible experience. I think Tosh Sultana was one of the best artists I've seen live. I would definitely, they're just a great artist. So I would definitely check out more of their music if you haven't. And maybe look up some videos if that is something you enjoy doing. So I'm going to play for you Notion by Tosh Sultana, and I really, really hope you enjoy.

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And we're back. That was also another famous one, Where You Lead, I Will Follow by Carole King. I guess it's just Where You Lead is the title. But such a great song, just absolutely iconic. I think it's most well known, or maybe it's just my generation and that this is well known, as the like theme intro song for Gilmore Girls. And I have so many qualms with the show. Like, my thoughts are pretty low, but I do love that song, and Carole King has just incredible voice and so many good songs. So I was really happy to play that song. It's just like a really happy, I don't know, it gives me warm feelings inside. We are almost at the end of our show. I say our show, it's, I guess it's my show. Thank you for listening in, though. Whether you just tuned in, or you've been listening for the entire hour, or you've been listening to multiple hours at WCBN, thank you for listening. And for spending your time with me and my music. The next song, the last song, is, you're thinking last song, you have 10 minutes left, it's a long song, is I was searching through the library, the great physical library that WCBN has, thanks to listeners like you, and I found this really cool album. It's called, I don't know, if hopefully this isn't like a really famous album, I'm being like just a naive Gen Z, but it's called, well, I don't know what it's called. It's called, it's by Nova Bossa Nova, and it's jazz influence. So I will read the back because I think it's an interesting way that they put it. Nova Bossa Nova is a potent mix of powerful American jazz horns driven by a hardcore Brazilian rhythm section, a unique blend of two musical traditions, a sensual and sizzling septet with a new voice and a new vision. And I agree. Bossa Nova is an incredible genre that I really want to honestly get into more over the summer. It is just like a great mix. I do feel like Bossa Nova and jazz kind of exist in similar territories for me. Not that they are similar, but just like the way that the instruments come together to create incredible melodies. And also the way that dance is really tied to both Bossa Nova and jazz. And I just think this is so interesting. So it's going to be Bossa Nova music, but jazz instruments playing it, and I do love jazz instruments, I guess, as well as bossa nova instruments, but I was really interested to find this, so I hope you'll enjoy and go on a 9-minute journey with me to listen to three places. Anyway, thank you for tuning in, and I hope you'll continue to listen to see what DJ Nash is playing next.

Jeopardy. Coming up at 6:30, It with Pan. But until then, we're going to hear some bop, and we're going to start this off with Tad Dameron and Fats Navarro. This is called Dameronia.

Sonny Stitt there with the classic Parker's Mood, recorded with two members of the Modern Jazz Quartet and Jim Hall. So the members of the MJQ were John Lewis on piano, Connie Kay on drums, Richard Davis was also on bass, and then Jim Hall on guitar. Before Stitt, we heard the Modern Jazz Quartet itself with a track called Bag's Groove that was recorded in 1960 in Slovenia, live recording released in 1995, I believe. Before that, Milt Jackson was performing with Charlie Parker. That was an incredible, amazing live recording of Anthropology recorded in 1949 at the Royal Roost. Just an incredible blistering pace. It's amazing. It's just crazy to think about how fast they were able to play at that time live, and so much faster than you would hear even on their studio recordings, which was thought to be crazy. So Bags, we heard Milt Jackson on that, also Kenny Dorham on trumpet, Lucky Thompson on tenor sax, Al Haig on piano, and Tommy Potter on bass, Max Roach on drums. And then prior to that, Milt Jackson was recorded with the Howard McGee and Fats Navarro sextet. They were doing Bopperation. And then starting the whole hour off, Fats Navarro with Tad Dameron with Dameronia. Time is a-wastin' here on the Straight Ahead. You've been listening to it since 6 o'clock here on WCBN-FM Ann Arbor. I'm DJ Nash. I'll be back next week. We're going to close it out here with some music from Bill Evans that is on the first album he recorded as a leader without a trio behind him, with a quintet, as a matter of fact. And Jim Hall happens to be performing on this one as well. See how fun it is when you can make all that work? So this is You and the Night and the Music. Thanks for listening to WCBN-FM Ann Arbor.

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It's just about 6:30, which means it's now time for IT Interactive Technologies. 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

0: 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This is a show that provides perspectives on tools that enhance communication, creativity, and utility. It takes a lot of different forms, essentially talking about the ways in which science and technology can be used to augment our lives while being aware of ways in which it might be a detriment, and of course, to be better stewards of our environment here locally and out there in the universe. And this is our show for the second day of June of 2026. And I wanted to talk a little bit today about resilience. And that takes a lot of different forms. And basically, I'm going to provide some updates on some threads in regards to resilience and in regards to cooperation within communities. And part of this is motivated by a posting a couple days ago from a writer that I had never heard of before, Mark A. Shryock, S-H-R-Y-O-C-K, Mark A. Shryock. And he's got posts on various, he put multiple posts, like posts in multiple places, right? But he wrote this really interesting piece that is called Physics Does Not Negotiate: Why the Fuel System Hits a Wall This July. And basically, it's a very detailed piece with dozens of sources, as he calls them, the receipts. It's like, well, maybe 20. Looks like there's maybe about 20 resources that he references here. And everything from the U.S. Energy Information Administration, Bloomberg, CNBC, Al Jazeera, International Energy Agency, World Food Program, et cetera, et cetera, et cetera. The gist of it is looking at how we haven't really felt the impacts of what's happening in Iran full force. It hasn't really hit us full force yet. And before I continue, I do want to remind folks that this is Interactive Technologies, and I, the host of this show, am solely responsible for the content, and the opinions expressed are mine alone. They do not reflect WCBN, the University of Michigan, or the regents of the University of Michigan, to whom we are thankful for licensing this program. And one of the things that is, and again, he frames this as physics, which I think is very accurate. One of the things that physics can't change is that it takes, like he said, it's 40 days for oil to go through all of its shipping to get to the United States. And basically that network, that transit network going through the Straits of Hormuz and et cetera, that takes so long that, you know, when you think about the blockade, when the blockade happened, and as it's, you know, still currently happening, we're not really going to feel the impacts of that, the true impacts of nothing getting through. Until, you know, a couple months, a couple more months, really. And another thing that he points out that I had talked about on the show and read elsewhere, but I want to highlight, is that the type of oil that we get from outside the United States is a thick, heavy crude oil. The oil that the United States gets from our own land here is light oil, right? It's a lighter kind. And so our refineries that are here in the U.S. and elsewhere, they will be outfitted with the appropriate type of equipment for the respective type of oil, right? And so one of the things that I read when I started reading about this difference in you know, viscosity, I guess, right? Is that the heavier stuff is processed off of the mainland, and the stuff that's lighter that's within the United States is processed actually on the mainland, right? And so, for example, the oil that we get from Venezuela, and this was the context actually that this came up in the first time, was the oil that we get from Venezuela, that actually gets processed, I think it's either right on the Gulf or out on the water, because there's actually refineries out on the water. And so that doesn't come in, that's processed before it actually makes it into the United States proper and actually gets travels anywhere within the United States, right? And so we are in a situation where we are relying on this thicker oil because that's what our refineries have, that's what our machines expect, are the primary oil type that goes to making gasoline for cars is the thicker oil and trucks, et cetera, right? Diesel. So all of this combined means that we are very dependent on what happens from the Middle East all the way through the waters to here in the United States. And as he points out that because the shipping takes so long, you're not really going to feel the impacts until later. And the way that he starts it out, I think, does a really good job. He says, on the morning of May 3rd, a Hong Kong flag tanker called the New Corolla eased into the port of Long Beach and unloaded 2 million barrels of Iraqi crude. It had left Basra on February 24th, 4 days before the first missiles flew. That oil had been floating toward California while the world changed underneath it. When the last pipe emptied, the dock supervisor filed his report. The crew signed off and the tanker sailed back toward a Persian Gulf it could no longer enter. That was the last one, the last Middle East shipment to reach American shores. If you are waiting for the next one, you need to understand something about physics. Yeah, a very large crude carrier takes roughly 40 days to cross the Gulf to the Pacific from the Gulf to the Pacific under normal routing. The New Corolla took longer, slowed by loading queues and the Straits' early closure. Then the crude sits in a refinery for weeks. Then the gasoline moves by pipeline and truck for another 10 to 14 days. Add it up. Even if the Strait of Hormuz opened this afternoon completely, permanently, with roses and handshakes, the first new drop of Gulf gasoline would not reach Midwestern pump until September. Physics does not negotiate. And he goes on to talk about storage tanks and food dependence on oil, you know, because we rely very much on our food getting shipped across the country. And everything's going to be more expensive, and everything is starting to become more expensive in anticipation of this. And combined with, you know, the anti-immigrant crusade and everything, right? It's there's a lot happening at once. So we lack resilience. We lack the ability to be functional within our own borders without heavily relying on external energy, external food, etc., etc. At the same time, we're seeing people still being very much attached to the technologies and infrastructure that suck up a lot of oil, right? You know, and we talked about this at the time when Venezuela when the situation in Venezuela unfolded, and then again as Iran, the situation in Iran first unfolded, everything from, you know, not just gasoline, but plastics to, you know, packaging to, you know, there's so many things that rely on oil. So it impacts the costs of all of these things, right? And people are very much attached to their automobiles, right? People, it's a very hard sell in the United States to get people to lessen the grip of automobile culture on the society, right? People are very much attached to that and very much attached to the idea of being able to go quickly from point A to point B without having to wait for anything, without having to, you know, deal with other people, you know, without having to have, you know, things mapped out in terms of time so that you get on the bus or the train or the bike or whatever and mapped out in such a way that you have to have, you know, some travel time buffer, you know, and, or you have to go by the schedule of someone else. You have to, or another entity, right? The bus company or the train company or, you know, whatever, right? That's really, really hard for people in the United States to give up. And that leads to all sorts of challenges that are really hard to navigate. And I want to talk about this. This came up in a couple of different contexts elsewhere, and I sort of want to flesh it out a little bit in terms of our reliance, right? So an example would be the community here in Ann Arbor, right? There are some folks who are really vocally opposed to the creation of bike lanes and the removal of on-street parking, for example, and the focus that the city of Ann Arbor has on trying to have equitable transportation and transportation that's not single occupant automobile trip focused, right? And to have housing organized in such a way and businesses organized such a way into the community that you don't have to go, you know, completely to the other side of town to get your basics. And so that you have people not having to spend the majority of their time traveling to be able to get to what they need, right? The most basic things that they need. And I think that this is a challenge that's in our community and in community across the United States, right? And I think that there are some myths that feed into that, you know, and one of those is that, you know, it's going to take too long for people to be able to do what they need to do. You know, and I've talked about that on the show, right? Like there's a different type of planning to when you have a community that's centered around sort of collective mobility, right? It's different for sure. You know, and that's, I think that's a challenge that we have to look at, right? Because climate change and our dependence on foreign oil really makes it difficult to be able to support the old paradigm, right? And another aspect of this that I think doesn't get talked about enough in communities is that the only way that things have been able to work even remotely in the old paradigm are because a segment of the population have been marginalized and haven't been able to participate. But as we try to build a more equitable society, people having access, guaranteed access to healthcare, to education, to healthy food, et cetera, that's necessarily going to mean more and more people traveling around in the community, more and more people trying to get to places to get their food, to get their healthcare, to get their education, et cetera. And so if we were suddenly to start becoming more equitable as we want, right, in our society, there's not enough room for everyone to do that. There's not enough room for everyone to have that. It's there's an inherent it's propped up inherently by the inequity that we have. So I think that that's something that we need to really talk about and highlight in these conversations. So, you know, one of the things is, oh, it's going to take too long to get there. Well, if you plan, there's not that much of a difference, right? So I did an analysis of how long would it take me to get from my home to the cooperative grocery store on the other side of town. Now, if I take my bike and take the scenic route, it takes me about 23 minutes. And I timed this just last week, actually last Tuesday, to test this out. Now, if I take my bike directly, it's going to take me about, I think it's 19 minutes, right? And if we, or maybe less than that, I think it was 15 minutes. And this is all based on Apple Maps, right? Using the analysis that they have. And then driving a car is something like, I think, 9 minutes or something like that. So it's like 9:15, and then if I take the scenic route, it's going to be a car. Now, an e-bike, the lowest classification of e-bike goes between 10 and 20 miles per hour. The second class of e-bikes go up to 20. And I think, and those have a different type of assistance, right? And then you've got the third class of e-bikes that can go up to, they say 30, but I think it's more like 28 is what it's actually at. And if you look at Apple Maps, for example, their bike timing, when they give you an estimation, is based on going just under 10 miles an hour. That means that an e-bike could do you even better than that 15 minutes, right? So the difference in terms of, again, mobility within a community, the distance to just a grocery store or to your school or your kid's school or whatever, it within the distance of a trip within the community, there's actually not that much difference. It's negligible, right? At most 10 minutes. Now, research has shown that, and this has been done by the U.S. government, has shown that over half of the car trips made by people in the United States are 3 miles or less. The majority are within 6 miles, right? So that difference, and I should point out, yes, the difference gets greater, right? If you think about calculus, right? That distance, it's the difference between the two of them is going to get greater the further you go. But just within 3 to 6 miles or less, that time difference is not that significant, right? 10 minutes. 10 minutes more to protect the planet, have greater health, have more time to interact with family, right? And you can most definitely interact with people more if you're on a bus, if you're on a bike, you can have your family with you, or you can be interacting with people out in the world, etc., right? So I think that that's a significant thing to look at. And again, that involves a certain kind of planning, and people find that challenging. And I get that people find that challenging. And the idea that you should have to plan that much around a trip, that's challenging for people. But again, what's the alternative, right? And, you know, another myth is winter, right? So in Michigan, many times I hear people saying, well, you can only bike 6 months. Literally, someone said to me a week and a half ago on social media, you can only bike 6 months out of the year in Ann Arbor. That's completely false, right? The temperatures are above 40 up until, I think, like November, right? And then I think in November, the average temperature is like 45 and dips down into like the low, either low 40s or high 30s, right? And of course, then in December and January and February, it gets colder. But still, that leaves you 9 to 10 months of weather that most people of reasonable health would be able to throw on a pair of long johns or, you know, padded pants and a reasonable jacket and a helmet with maybe a hat on top. I wear like a small type of beanie basically on my head underneath my helmet, to be able to be warm enough to move around. Right. And we have very little snowfall actually in December, increasingly less snowfall, in December. And then of course we've got significant snowfall, you know, end of December up until beginning of March, but that still leaves a lot of time. And that factors into sort of another myth that people have in terms of this, is that you, if you're going to choose to take a different mobility option, you have to do it all the time. And, you know, I've heard people say, well, then that means you have to ride in the snow. Or what happens if your kid has an emergency and you have to do an emergency pickup from their school? Well, you can take a car, or you can take an Uber, or you can, you know, it's not like you're locked into one. And if you choose the more environmental option, the healthier option, most of the time, or some of the time, even a handful of trips, you're still making a significant difference, right? And again, if we want to talk about resilience and being able to make it through these challenges that we have in terms of, you know, external influences and our reliance on external resources, we have to become more resilient. We have to find a way to get around without being reliant on oil, right? Without having to be reliant on machinery that is increasingly computerized that we don't know how to fix, right? It used to be back in the day, right? A car or a truck were mostly mechanical, but now there's so much put into the quote unquote brains of a vehicle that it's not something that you can fix on your own and that you can even get access to on your own, right? And so that is another point of failure. And, you know, this I think leads to the very last thing I want to talk about in terms of mobility, is that there's a perception that communities where the government are making infrastructure changes to allow for equal mobility and allow for sustainable transit are forgetting about the fact that a portion of the population in any city are not going to be able to. Either they're elderly and have physical issues, or there is significant distance to their job, or, you know, there's a variety of reasons, or maybe just don't want to, right? And that's totally recognized by anyone who studies this stuff, right? Or even just pays attention to the world around. Not everyone can get on a bike or get on a bus or whatever. Not everyone has access to a bus stop near their home, right? But the goal is to continuously increase that. And so, for example, the AAATA, the bus entity within Washtenaw County, they are actually switching from a hub and spoke to grid pattern for their services, so that people can get more service in different parts of the city that have traditionally been marginalized, and so that trips are much quicker if you have to get from one side of the city to the other, right? And that's in their plan for the next, I think, like it's like their next 10-year plan or something like that, right? And more like sort of you know, like streetcar patterns and stuff like that, right? The ability to have a grid. And you can see this in other cities. You know, mass transit as a grid has a lot of benefits. And now I want to shift, when we're talking about resilience, to energy within the household and ability to internally, you know, within our communities, take care of ourselves. And that leads me to energy, right? And so I wanted to give an update on my solar panel installation on the roof, right? I've got on the ground and on the roof, and I'm going on, let's see, what is it, 9 months since, almost 10 months since the installation. And things are really quite amazing, actually. So the system that I have, the majority of the day right now, since like the end of April, the majority of the time, my batteries are full and I'm putting electricity back into the grid and getting credits for that for the winter. And so, for example, I was looking at my, I use this DTE Insight app that allows you to sort of look at your energy usage in real-ish time. If you give them money, it'll show you to the moment. Otherwise, it's based on the day, like 2 days back. I think it's like 2 days back and further, right? Now, right now, I'm looking at my billing estimate. And right now, it's projected that I will have an excess, so credits, of $58.47 for my electric bill this month. And my billing cycle ends on the 7th. So right now, I've got $50.42 banked just from this month to go towards my electric bill. And it's estimated to, within the next 5 days, jump up to $58.47. Now, if you add the amounts, which of course get, you know, they start out small, March, get bigger for April, bigger for May. Like my last bill, it completely covered my last electric bill, and I have still extra. And then you go through, you know, 5 or 6 months of getting those credits put in, that will pay for your electric bill or greatly offset it in the winter months when there's not as much snow, right? So I'm finding that there's great benefit to having the solar power system installed on the roof. And yes, it does take minerals and plastics and things that we are reliant on, but it's an initial investment that once you get it, you're expected to have your system for 20 to 25 years, right? And things may fail, but it's not the same thing as consuming something that's non-renewable over and over and over and over again and having to refill. And if you think about being able to charge e-bikes with solar panels, right, whether they're on your roof or it's a portable panel, whatever, the possibilities are endless. So I'm going to stop there because I covered a lot of stuff. Next week, I'm going to talk about resilience in terms of the food system and some of the gardening work that's happened this year. I want to thank you for tuning into IT Interactive Technologies here on WCBN FM Ann Arbor 88.3. And I would encourage you to check out the IT website at wcbn.org/IT. There you will find an archive of shows dating back many years available for download, streaming, and podcast. And all of those are paired with their relevant links so that you can follow along in your book. And thank you for tuning in. Up next is Brian Tomczyk and Train to Scoville. I'll talk to you next week. Peace.
1: 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You ready, boys? 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

Some advice from the lyrics starting out. The Train to Scaville. Music Like Dirt. The name of that on a wonderful old Bob Andy rhythm track. What a great way to start everything. Girls Like Dirt. It doesn't mean they're bad. It means they're everywhere, if you didn't get that message. Oh, yeah. So here it is. I'm Brian Tomczyk, here to bring you a fine selection of music from Jamaica in the 1960s and 70s. And I think I got this little thing produced by Prince Buster from Derek and Patsy. Let's get going on the Train to Scaville.

Well, we're going to use this as the background. Dave and Ansel Collins and their famous double barrel. The one with Dave Parker more in the foreground, sadly, because I'm talking over him. No disrespect, Dave. Little Des just did Somebody's Baby, a song that you may be more familiar with by Pat Kelly. Another version. Ken Booth before that with Give It To Me. Slim Smith, his great one, The Beatitude. Merlene Weber did How Nice It Is. And Derek and Patsy opened the set up with Raindrops Falling. We open the show up with Music Like Dirt, and that's what we present here on the train to Scaville. Moving forward. Got some stuff produced by Lee Perry. Got some stuff produced by Harry Mudie, which I think is going to start up this next set. And much, much more. Stick around and find out.

Some music from Dennis Brown right there. And Money in My Pocket, of course, his huge hit, produced by Joe Gibbs. And awesome. Oh, was I on the mic? I might have just hit the wrong button. Anyways, Dennis Brown, Money in My Pocket, finishing out the second set of tonight on Train to Scaville. We heard a good friend Gregory Isaacs with Lonely Lover before that. It just seems like it was, I don't know, a segue that was made to be. Before Gregory Isaacs came David Isaacs with Just Enough. Just Enough to Keep Me Hanging On. I looked into that record, and it was originally recorded by the Gosden Brothers, but made famous by Cher and recorded by many, many other artists. Nice reggae version by David Isaacs. And we heard Winston Shand before that, production of Harry Mudie. Missed it. Lost me for a second there. Time is the master. It sure is. And after this break, we're going to go into a nice extended set of music to finish out the show this evening. We've got something produced by Alvin G.G. Wranglin first, by, who is this? Cliff and Winston. And let's get going with this one called Minahir Minow.

running low here on time. I bought some music from the Revolutionaries in the background to take us out while we talk about what we've been playing this last set. The track's called Dub My Whole World Down. We just heard from Delroy Wilson along with I, Roy. Great one. I love that song. Very long. I Trust You. Almost 9 minutes there. I, Roy, before that, kind of singing this Sing J thing with Tell Me You Like It. We heard Lloyd Robinson revisiting a song he did at Studio One over at Lee Perry's studio, Cuss Cuss. We heard George Nooks down at Joe Gibbs with The Creator. Eric Monte Morris revisiting some of his old hits on a medley called Strongman Medley. And we open the set up with Cliff and Winston doing Minna Hear Me Know. That's what we've been doing here in the last set on Train to Skaville. Hope you've been enjoying the music, because we have to bring things to a close for this week. I will return next week, though, with more great records, so I hope you'll show up and listen with me. This show originates at WCBN in Ann Arbor, Michigan. 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I'm Brian Tomczyk. 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